I was willing to wait a lifetime, baby, until I met the one. Lying here next to you, I know my search is done.

I was willing to wait a lifetime, baby, until I met the one. Lying here next to you, I know my search is done.

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6: Thank God it's
5: finally Friday.
0: Okay, well, there we go. Good morning, everybody. Jeff Sauble here, along with...
7: Jerry Harry.
0: There we go. And it's the follically challenged, but hopefully entertaining, Jukebox Morning Show, and that means it is
7: showtime.
0: There you go.
7: It's good to be back.
0: Yeah, it's good to have you again.
7: Hey, man, it's fun.
0: Fly is out today, getting his procedure done, having the always fun colonoscopy.
7: Really?
0: Got to do his prep yesterday.
7: Really?
0: He was excited.
7: Are you serious?
0: Yeah, that's what he's out. He's out today because yesterday he couldn't have. Only thing he could have was clear liquids. He was wanting his coffee. He was wanting. Couldn't have any of that. He was going through withdrawals, I think, here.
7: You see my eyes spinning. I have about 10 jokes in there, but I'm just not going to do it. But we wish you the best, Mr. Fly, and I hope everything comes out all right.
0: Hang on a second. I got that here someplace. Get that, hit that. Here we go. There you go. So he was doing his prep yesterday. Of course, one thing about the prep, not that it's fun, but if you've been worried about getting on the scales, after it's done your through prep, that's a good time to get on the scales. You're not going to be any lighter than what you are then, that's for sure. So,
7: wish you the best, Mr. Fly.
0: Yep, hope all goes well. Hope he doesn't wake up during the procedure, too. I was talking with somebody yesterday. He asked about Fly, and I said, because I told him he was going in for a colonoscopy. Violated his HIPAA rules there or something. And he was talking about how he, one time, was having one and kind of woke up during the procedure. That's the second person I've heard that woke up during the procedure. There's a lot of things I want to wake up from. Oh, I'll wake up eventually, but I don't want to wake up during the procedure.
7: During the procedure?
0: No, that's
7: nothing to it.
0: I'll stay asleep on that. shout out to Jimmy and Jeanette Burke. Saw them yesterday. It was good seeing them. Good seeing everybody on 16. Wave to them real quick, and we'll get our show going here. Get an email every day telling you news stories, little snippets of news, about a paragraph in length. Nobody's got time to read the whole article, so just want to get a little snippet, get a paragraph, just enough to make me dangerous and intelligent, or intelligent enough to be dangerous. That's
7: all
0: what
7: right.
0: The word is.
7: You got my interest.
0: Well, nothing about the news. Who cares? Just basically.
7: That's right. That's right.
0: But there's always a recipe at the end of this one, and normally I just glaze over it and go by. But the one today, as soon as I'm scrolling right now to get down to it, and I look, oh, there's chocolate. It looks like it's chocolate with some sort of powdered sugar on it. So, of course, naturally, that grabbed my attention. Chocolate mayonnaise cake.
7: Is it Duke's? Duke's mayonnaise?
0: Well, recipe recommended you put.
7: Well, you got to put Duke's, you don't put nothing on it at all.
0: But chocolate mayonnaise cake, never heard of it. Said it's a delicious invention. I was 0 years old today when I heard of this.
7: Mm-hmm.
0: Is a delicious invention from the Depression era when fresh eggs were scarce. The richness of this low-effort, one-bowl dessert comes from mayo instead of eggs and butter. But don't worry, you can't actually taste the condiment in the final product. So, now, to get to the recipe off this, you have to subscribe. I'm not going to subscribe either, so nobody's got time for that either. So, but I started looking online then for chocolate mayonnaise. Of course, Hellman's has their own chocolate
7: right,
0: mayonnaise.
7: Right, right, right.
0: But we would substitute Duke's instead
7: right,
0: of mayonnaise.
7: Duke's.
0: And I did pineapple upside-down cake. I made that a couple weeks ago. So this might be the next attempt at baking here. Being the savant that I am behind in the kitchen, I may try this because this is basic stuff.
7: Are you a good cook? Seriously, are you a good cook? Yes,
0: well,
7: you are.
0: In my own,
7: you wouldn't
0: in my
7: talk
0: own
7: about
0: mind.
7: It on the air if you weren't.
0: Well, I didn't kill anybody. I didn't kill anybody with my pineapple upside down cake. So that's always the first key. If you didn't kill anybody, then you're okay so far. Nobody got sick either. That's
7: well, next time if I know I'm coming in, and I'll let you know to make us something, and we'll have a little taste test on the air.
0: We'll do it.
7: And I'll let the folks know.
0: That's what we did with our pineapple upside down cake.
7: Well, let's do it. Let's do it.
0: Two cups of flour and unsweetened cocoa powder, baking soda, baking powder, 3 eggs. Oh, this one says eggs though. See the one I mentioned didn't have eggs. I have to go find one that doesn't have eggs in it though. So we'll work on that.
7: All
0: see
7: right.
0: What we do.
7: I'm not a cook. I'm just not. I just can't.
0: Can't do it?
7: No. Yeah, I've burned something. I would burn either the house or whatever I'm cooking. So,
0: but you can eat somebody else's cooking.
7: Yeah, we got to make sure that our smoke alarms work in our house if I ever cook.
0: Toast, cereal, milk, Pop-Tarts in the toaster. I caught the house on fire one time to that because I got stuck in the toaster and I went in to play video games. And next thing you know, the fire alarms are going off because the toaster pastry got stuck. When it's trying to pop up, it got stuck in there, and so it kept cooking.
7: Or did you eat the pastry after that?
0: Oh, heavens
7: real,
0: no.
7: The burn ones are really good, oh, I hear.
0: It was crispy crisp. I couldn't do that. So. Mom and Dad just had the cabinets redone in the kitchen, too. It was not a good day for me. Video. Stupid poster. Pop-Tart. Got me in trouble. So anyway, Fly will be back hopefully on Monday. Get some good news from him
7: Tommy
0: today.
7: Can be well, sir.
0: Yeah. And... Oh, yeah, so going back to cooking. You ever watch the show Chopped on the Food Network?
7: I pass over it. I don't watch cooking shows. I just don't.
0: You're not a cook. Okay.
7: That's right.
0: The girls loved that show. Years ago, we used to watch that show a lot. And they get four ingredients.
7: Well, I'll say this.
0: And they've got to make something out of those four. You know, you can add other things to it. Mm-hmm. And it's four just random. And, you know, you're going to get goat's liver and a head of cabbage. Caramel ice cream topping and eye of newt, and you got to go make some entree out of this. And of course, they can add other stuff to it. And it's, you know, all right, now go. And right away, they're off and going. I'd just be sitting
7: right.
0: there. I'd be like a deer in headlights. I wouldn't be able to think or know what's going on, figure out anything else. And they go right away and they make something out of it.
7: You know, I haven't, but I think it's very popular. I mean, I have nothing against because. You know, the Food Network, you know, they started out as just an industry out there. I might have to stop and watch. I might get hooked.
0: You might become a better chef.
7: You
0: can bring your
7: there
0: own.
7: There you go.
0: You can bring your own your own taste.
7: Do you think
0: down
7: Ron would
0: test.
7: Do a segment? Maybe let's do a cooking show.
0: We could work with Sydney. We'd be maybe after Sydney. After Sydney does her show on Tuesdays and Thursdays, we'd have our own after that. Jerry and Jeff in the kitchen.
7: Let's work on that.
0: Yeah, let's work on it. It's in concept ideas. News, local news, coming up next, brought to you today by Big Blue.
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0: 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From the pages of the Bladen Journal, Bladen Community College will recognize more than 1,100 graduates tomorrow who will receive associate degrees, diplomas, certificates, and workforce credentials during a full day of ceremonies held inside the college auditorium. To accommodate the large graduating class and their guests, 6 commencement ceremonies are scheduled throughout the day beginning at 10:30 a.m. and concluding with the final ceremony at 6 p.m. The public is invited to attend. No admission tickets are required.
8: Following each ceremony, graduates, along with their families and friends, are invited to gather under the big tent for a shared meal and a time of celebration. There are a number of events happening throughout the community this weekend. Saturday is the Ivanhoe Community Day and Parade, starting at 10 a.m. at the Ivanhoe Fire Department. In addition to the parade, there'll be food and vendors, an antique car show, activities for the kids, and more. Saturday is also...
0: Well, we'll skip over the news because that's last Friday's news. Obviously, the Friday news I got sent over. And see, that's partly my fault. I got to learn how to, after I record, to... to bring it over and send it over to the system here. I started going through all the things you had to do, and again, I was like, again, like cooking with you, about the third or fourth thing Steffi did, I was just lost. And so
7: well, the thing
0: said,
7: is,

0: Don't worry about it. Some people, but
1: that's what you said. That's news to people. Yeah, that was
0: Ivanhoe. You were going to Ivanhoe this weekend for their festival.
1: Oh, yeah, it's over with.
0: You're not going to see a whole lot down there.
1: Just right through.
0: So we'll have to scratch that. So that's out. You know, you should even saw the date. It said May 8th on it. So I'll have to get with Ron. Maybe he can walk me through how to bring the news over there. So we'll have to skip our news for the day. So enough of that. All right. Let's get into history coming up then. I got to find the right paper. There's something else. All right. Today is Friday, May 15th. It's the 135th day of the year. 230 days left in the year. That means there's 223 days left until Christmas. Oh, well, again, do the highlight in history. I should have had this pulled up.
1: Today's highlight in history, I'll slow it down. This is really good right here. May 15th, 1928, Mickey Mouse appeared in his first cartoon. It was a silent short film called Plain Crazy that would later be re-released with sound.
2: One house appear, we get to say the magic words. Miska,
0: watch this
2: Muska,
0: a lot with the girls in there
2: Mickey
0: a little.
2: Mickey Mouse. Say it with me. Miska, Muska, Mickey Mouse.
0: Banger of a song.
1: Yes, it is. Hello,
0: that's,
1: Mickey.
0: That's not obviously
1: 1920, almost 100 years.
0: Yeah, almost. That's
1: amazing.
0: Not obviously, that was not obviously was from that Plain Crazy. That's from their newer cartoons. 1940, the world's first McDonald's opened in San Bernardino, California.
1: Boy, big day today. In 1970, Close to You, the Carpenters' second album and the one that launched them to meteoric fame, was released by an A&M Records. The title song, They Long to Be Close to You, became a pop music standard and the first of 6 million sellers in a row for Karen and Richard. In all, the Carpenters had a dozen top 10 hits after winning Best New Artist honors at the Germany Awards in 1971. And a lot of people didn't realize that they also regarded Karen Carpenter at that time as one of the best drummers in the industry. You should see her drumming skills. She was really good.
0: Fly's a huge Carpenters fan.
1: Oh, yes.
0: He really enjoys the Carpenters.
1: What a voice.
0: 1972, another quality singer, Glenn Campbell, earned a gold record for his greatest hits album on this day.
1: And in 2001, it was a great show for all of the cable TV news networks. A runaway freight train rolled about 70 miles through Ohio with no one aboard. A railroad employee finally jumped onto the locomotive, and it slowed for the grade and brought the train to a stop. They later found out that employee was Tom Cruise.
0: Oh, they,
1: I'm just kidding.
0: Came in, it was a jumped movie. Off an airplane or something.
1: Yes.
0: Or helicopter. Actor-singer Anna Maria Arbogetti is 90 years old.
1: Counterculture icon Wavy Gravy is 90.
0: That sounds like another recipe to me.
1: Well, his wife, Mashed Potato, could not be here.
0: Ganilla Hutton is, on Hee-Haw and Petticoat Junction. Yes. Wow, there's two good shows. 84 years old.
1: Actor-singer Lainey Kazan is 84.
0: Chaz Palminteri is 80, and musician Brian Eno is 78.
1: And actress Nicholas Hammond from The Sound of Music is 76, and musician Mike Oldfield is 73.
0: Sound of Music must have been one of the kids.
1: Yes.
0: Lee Horsley, 71.
1: And rapper Melly Mel of Grandmaster Flash and the Furious Five is 65.
0: Hey, little did you know he's on the playlist today. David Charvet is 54, and Russell Hornsby is 52.
1: Actor David Krumholtz from Numbers is 48, and bassist David Hartley of The War on Drugs is 46.
0: Jamie Lee Sigler is 45. Alexandra Breckenridge is 44.
1: And guitarist Brad Schultz of Cage the Elephant is 44. And finally, guitarist Nick Perry of Shinedown, they got a great song out there, is 42. And that's your birthdays from celebrities today.
0: some good ones there.
1: Yeah.
0: Well, we've got an issue now with our birthdays, too. Boy, it's just a day of... The news was wrong. 50 degrees, though, by the way. I forgot to give even the temperature when we started today. That's a faux pas, another error. Also said the Mixler app instead of the Oldies 1170 app. There's two errors. They just started counting. Today, sunny, high near 77. And tonight, clear, low around.

0: those call in and let us know, because we have no birthdays, because it's the same ones we did Wednesday.
1: But if you have a birthday today, happy birthday to you.
0: If you have one, or anniversary.
1: Anniversary, yeah. We're talking about anniversaries. 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
0: And let's, that'd be nice. Let me do this real quick. Let me get to the SI, because I knew it was Good News Friday. Mm-hmm. So, and we had some things. So let's see if we can get it pulled up real quick. And we'll be right. Let's do the, I can go do it live. And we'll get that in real quick with, let's hear first from Escalante Garden Center. Boy, good day to go get some plants down there. And, plant the garden today.
1: Yeah.
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0: Real quick, this would have been today's news if the recording had come over. We'll blame Fly. He's not here. It's always easy to blame somebody when they're not here.
1: He can't say a thing.
0: That's right. He can't defend himself.
1: He cannot. Not at this point.
0: He may be out completely. Longtime Clinton City Councilman and current Mayor Pro Tem Marcus Becton was recognized for 30 years of service on the council during last week's meeting. There, his colleagues and city staff lauded his tenure and his achievements during the course of those three decades. Becton was first elected to the council in 1996, making him the longest sitting current member. Since that time, he has been appointed as the city's mayor pro tem, a position he has held since 2017. At last Tuesday's meeting, Becton's dedication to the city leadership was recognized by Mayor Lou Sterling, who surprised him with a plaque commemorating the achievement. Last week was Teacher Appreciation Week, and at Lakewood High School, an educator and her club decided to give the school a refresher, literally. Yadilirez Hawks, a world language development teacher at Lakewood and advisor for the school's international club, organized an international refresher cafe for teachers and the staff. Students began bringing in donations to help fund the project. Once enough money had been collected, Hawks introduced the idea of what she called a hydration station, and students quickly embraced it. According to Hawks, the International Refresher Cafe received an overwhelming positive response. They had three carts set up. One was an ice box, one with syrups, and another with water and cups. And the lead cart had a sign that said, "Sip hip hooray, we appreciate you every day." Hawk said the excitement from both teachers and students made the experience even more rewarding. Clue, the play, starts today at the Sampson Community Theater at 7 o'clock. That's the showtime tonight, the opening show. Tomorrow at 7 o'clock, Sunday at 2 o'clock, and then it'll be next Thursday, Saturday, Sunday. 7 o'clock Thursday and Saturday, 2 o'clock then the following Sunday. And also down at White Lake, the White Lake Water Festival begins today, and that'll go through Sunday. Car show, music, crafts, food, cornhole tournament, sandcastle building contest. The parade is 10 a.m. Saturday morning, and the Carolina Show Ski Team performs Saturday at 2 p.m. Car show is also Saturday. The cars will be part of the parade. Registration for the car show is 8 o'clock to 12 noon. More information, whitelakewaterfestival.org. They'll have a good weekend for
1: have
0: that.
1: Have you ever seen those, they're called the ski heels. That's what the name of the ski people. Have you ever seen them before perform?
0: I have not.
1: Have you ever seen where they get on each other's shoulders and there's that? They've been doing it forever. And you need to go just for that because they're very, very good. And they've been around for over 50 years. They just put on a great show.
0: That's it. That'll be this weekend.
1: That would be a good weekend for the water festival.
0: Yes. Good weather, good crowds, I'm sure, down at White Lake.
1: It'll be hot.
0: It will be that. That's why you got to have water.
1: That's right.
0: Weather, coming up next.
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0: Now we get to hear at least Katie once because we had no birthdays today. So we had the same ones from Wednesday. I think celebrate it twice. That's a good thing about a birthday. You can celebrate as many times as you want. When you're a kid,
1: right.
0: You might have like a birthday party. When you're a kid, you might have a birthday party one day with your friends. And it could be a... If your birthday's on a Wednesday, you had your birthday party on a Saturday, but then you had your real birthday celebration with your family, you know, on your birthday day. So celebrate it 2-3 times. That's
1: there
0: your birthday.
1: You go.
0: Who cares? Weather. Yesterday, high was 76. That happened at 2:15 p.m. yesterday. The low was 56. That occurred just before midnight last night. Normal high is 81, so we've enjoyed a stretch of below normal temperatures for the highs. That's going to change next week. Sunrise today, starting this weekend, sunrise today at 6:09. Sunset is at 8:10 p.m. That's 12 hours and 1 minute of daylight. Tomorrow, you'll get an extra 1 minute and 31 seconds of daylight. Don't waste it.
1: All right.
0: There you go. The forecast discussion, pretty short. Hot, seasonably moist, and humid during the latter half of the weekend through mid-next week. That's it. That's all they said. I wasted a whole sheet of paper on that.
1: For that.
0: We'll cut the bottom off and we'll put it in the notes over there. I should have added that to the forecast. So let's get to the forecast. Today, sunny, high near 77. Tonight, clear, low around 53. Tomorrow, sunny, high near 85. Mostly clear Saturday night. Low around 62. Your highs are getting higher and your lows are getting higher also. Getting up there too. Sunday, we start our 90s string. Sunny Sunday, high near 90. Sunday night, mostly clear, low around 65. Just wash, rinse, and repeat for the next 3 days. Monday, sunny, 91. Tuesday, sunny, 90. Wednesday, sunny, 91. The lows each night, 63, 65 in that range. Wednesday night, it's only going to get down to 68. And then Thursday, a chance of showers, partly sunny, high near 89, chance of precip, 50%. I think I looked on my phone, and next weekend, of course, it's always accurate when you go out 7 days, you know.
1: Oh, yeah.
0: More rain chances, and the temperatures were going to decline.
1: Good.
0: Lower 80s. So a stretch of some hot, sunny weather, make sure, Atlantic Dermatology would say, make sure you wear your sunscreen, SPF 30 or better.
1: And well, I tell you, like you, if you get out into it today, if you don't want to get out into the hot, get out into today because high 77. It's going to be a beautiful day.
0: That's weather. Nissan at Clinton time. It's 8:00 even. I'll see you're back on schedule. It helps when
1: all right.
0: You don't have birthdays and the news has gone wrong and all that kind of stuff. Way to go, fly. 8:00.
1: Tommy.
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0: So that's your dream, to do the Country Store.
1: You know, I'm... I don't have any breaking news right here on the air.
0: Oh, sorry.
1: Hey, wait a minute. We just that's a private conversation. If you put it out there for thousands to hear, Jeff, I want to see your supervisor right now.
0: Telephone, telegraph, or telemillion. It's going to get out there.
1: Well, let me tell you, the answering and all that has become easier for the technology that our Ron it's got in here. And I might try it one day, and we'll see. But... Nicole is just, she's the best.
0: Oh, she's got it down. Oh,
1: she has got it down. And I sit here and watch her sometimes and wonder how she does it. But, you know, if you've got anything to buy, sell, or trade, do it. Because everything I've ever called in has sold. So just call the Country Store.
0: What's one thing you called in to sell, if you want to say it?
1: I went an air tank one time and what else? There were some other things, you know, just...
0: Take long or was long it right
1: more,
0: away?
1: You know, things like that. Over the years, I've called it in, and if you put a reasonable price on it, and you know what it's worth, and you think the person would pay that, that's what it's all about, then you call it in. And if you have enough people to listen, they'll call back and call you, and you'll sell it. That's easy as that. So if you've got something to sell, the Country Store is the place to do it because it works for me.
0: 1 to 2:30 every day.
1: That's right.
0: Tristan will be in at 1 o'clock, noon today to do Beach Hits. And then Nicole has a Country Store from 1 to 2:30, soon to be Jerry's.
1: No way.
0: There we go. Let's get a little music coming up. All right. Kyle at the bottom of the hour. Tindall's.

Their brands were still on fire and their hooves were made of steel. Their horns were black and shiny and their hot breath he could feel. A bolt of fear went through him as they thundered through the sky, for he saw the riders come.

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They're riding hard to catch that herd, but they ain't caught 'em yet. 'Cause they've got to ride forever on that range up in the sky, on horses snorting fire.

you want to save your soul from hell, a riding on our reins. Then, cowboy, change your ways today, or with us you will ride.

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0: 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Well, coffee
4: grows in the pot. I don't know how much bluegrass Jerry will play tomorrow, but you're on tap tomorrow.
5: Yeah, we'll do some bluegrass. I got some.
4: Oh, first and then I'll be listening. Take
5: green grass, bluegrass.
4: Grass is growing right now.
5: That's
4: right. A little more rain might help. But, and I'll take requests in the morning, too. You usually get a lot of phone calls on Saturdays.
5: I tell you what, 2 weeks ago, I got 9.
4: Very good.
5: Yeah, that was a record. In fact, I kept them. I write them down and who they're from. And then I'll bring them back and maybe do it. If I don't have any requests, just make some up. And, hey, I got one right here from, you know, requests are fun. So tomorrow, I'll go ahead and put it out. Call me. And I will answer the phone, I promise. And if it doesn't have any bad words on it, and it has classic country or bluegrass or patriotic, just give me a call. I'll be glad to play it.
4: There you go. You're about 7:30 to noon tomorrow.
5: That's right. Let's rock.
4: Paul Harvey at 10:15.
5: Yeah, I got a good Paul Harvey, too.
4: Oh, you got one queued up already?
5: Yeah, good day.
4: Excellent.
5: Good day.
4: We'll take the rest of the story. We'll take requests today, too, if you have them, off the history today. 1970, again, close to you, the Carpenters' second album. Was released, and the title song is They Long to Be Close to You, and we're going to play, though, we'll play two. We're going to play We Only Just Begun first. Mm-hmm. We'll play two Carpenter songs
5: right
4: here.
5: Right, right, right.
4: That's up next here on Oldies 1170 Jukebox Morning Series. Thanks for joining us this morning.

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3: Oh, gee, sorry about that. Okay, let's give you a cue that you're coming on there, Jerry. We're talking the whole thing. 52 degrees currently in downtown Clinton. 77% humidity. Oh, it's a nice morning. Sunny today, high near 77. Clear tonight, low around 53, and sunny tomorrow, high near 85, warming up into the 90s.
4: That means it's going to raise 25 degrees. We're kind of in desert air out there. It's a beautiful morning. Get on up, get on out. You will love it.
3: And Flag in, having his fun this morning. We're talking about colonoscopy. I had my procedures, had multiple ones last year because of issues. And anyway, so did mine in Fayetteville. Afterwards, we go on the, I can't even think of the biscuit place we'd go to. One of the chain restaurant. It was like, it's just a standalone store there in Fayetteville. Get a biscuit and then a cinnamon roll. Oh, the cinnamon roll is so big and so good. Oh, so good. So after the third one went and we rolled into it, and I'd ordered a biscuit and also like a cinnamon roll. Lady goes, we sold out our cinnamon rolls for the day. And I was like, aw. That's why I do this whole thing.
4: That's the ritual. Come on now. You messed everything up.
3: You've ruined it.
4: Aww. But if you haven't had a colonoscopy, and you just get one. I mean, it's not that scary. You just got to do a little bit before it, and they'll walk you through it. It's not like the old days where you had to drink the gallon of stuff before that.
3: Not and to all go
4: that.
3: Lightly anymore.
4: No, it's just a pill and all that.
3: Things.
4: But you know, if you
3: a little bit
4: you,
3: more than a pill,
4: well, it is. But not like. But go ahead and do it. You know, talk to your physician and see if they do it. But it's very highly recommended, and it'll maybe put a few more years in your life. So call your doctor and get it done.
3: That, of course, women are saying, those guys are complaining about colonoscopy, said, hold our root beer. We got to do a colonoscopy, but a mammogram's not much fun either. So that's not a whole lot of fun. So get those checkups, though. You never know. I tell you how my first, you're next on colonoscopy talk, by the way, but how I got my first one, I was 40 years old, which is kind of young, but it came about because I went to the dentist. Dr. Koonsman in town.
4: Yeah, my.
3: He was doing a checkup.
4: Great man.
3: He was concerned about receding gums. And so he said, well, have you had a checkup recently? Well, no, I hadn't. It had been a few years. So he was going to Dr. Newton. So I think he actually called over and got arranged with Dr. Newton. Dr. Newton checkup. So I think maybe you need to go off for a colonoscopy. And they found polyps they had to cut out and all that
4: there
3: stuff.
4: There you go. So there you go.
3: One thing leads to how it's all interconnected in the body.
4: It is. Got to take care of that body. You only have one.
3: A few of the songs are going to play around our time with Kyle here. We're going to play one more leading up to Kyle. But from yesterday, today, and tomorrow, we'll, I guess, honor some people who passed away. Yesterday, Frank Sinatra passed away at the age of 82. He enjoyed his first hit record in April of 1940 with Polka Dots and Moonbeams. Oh, that sounds like a Way Back Wednesday song. Mm-hmm. Whenever have over 30 U.S. top 40 singles, selling over 150 million records worldwide. His final entry on the Hot 100 came in 1980 with a theme from New York, New York.
4: Mm-hmm.
3: He'll be buried at Desert Memorial Park in Cathedral Center City, California, on May 20th with a tombstone that read, "The best is yet to come." So there you go. Frank Sinatra passed away today. Let's hear one.
4: Apropos Frank.
3: For our weather coming up. Summer wind. That'll lead us to the bottom of the hour. With the call of Kyle here shortly.

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1: 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Coming up next.
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4: 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The address, 113 Pine Log Lane in Roseboro. 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

0: time enough, right? I should have called him a couple seconds earlier.
1: Good morning, Kendall Seafood.
0: Morning, Kyle.
1: Hey, how's it going?
0: Doing well. How about yourself?
1: Oh, doing good. Sun shining, fish full of counter full of fish, all kind of good stuff today. Ready to sell some stuff.
0: Been out fishing this week and with this beautiful weather?
1: No. And stuff, so trying to get all my stuff caught up so when I'm ready to get it, I can get it.
0: Well, here's a dumb question. It's a segment we could do. Would weather this week, like in the 70s and lows in the 50s, or next week with the 90s and hot for your highs, be better fishing weather? It just kind of just depends on tide and tides.
1: Yeah, I've been kind of waiting on it to warm up some, especially with the spot fishing. I just feel like when it gets colder like this, especially at night, they're sticking around somewhere a little deeper. So I've been waiting on some 90s during the day, bring them up shallow. And I'll go out there at night when it's cool and do my thing.
0: There you go. All right. Well, what are we going to find? We come down to Tindall's now.
1: Yeah, we got a handful of fresh spots left, but we will have plenty of spots today. When we sell out of fresh ones, we'll have plenty of frozen ones to put out. So we'll have spots all day, but we got a handful of fresh ones. So if you're listening out and you want some fresh spots, give us a call as soon as we get off the radio. Make sure you can get you a few of them. We also have some really nice porgies or a sea bream, good size ones. We also have some really nice red drum. If you want to do something on the grill, which this weekend will be perfect for it, we got some nice big red drum. We also have black sea bass that are super fresh. We've got red snapper, catfish, we've got flounder. We also have some really nice fresh salmon today. We've got shrimp with the head on, shrimp with the head off, peeled and deveined. So you got three different kinds of shrimp. However you want it, whatever price suits your needs, we got it. We also have clams today. We've got plenty of oysters. I got more oysters coming in today as well. Should be here, I'd say, around 10 o'clock or so, but we got a plenty right now, too. So we'll have plenty of oysters in the shell for the weekend. We also have some live blue crabs left, too, if you want some blue crabs. I think we got about a bushel or two left. Yesterday we got in those good pre-cooked and seasoned crawfish that are super good. If you've ever tried those, you know what they are. But yeah, we got them spicy and regular, so we got two different kinds on those. The spicy are really spicy, so if you can't handle the heat, you might want to go with the regular ones. But we also have a bunch of stuff in the freezer as well. We got crab legs, mediums and jumbos, so either sizes on crab legs. We've got crab cakes, devil crab, frog legs, crab pies, crab pretzels, crawfish tail meat, alligator tail meat, steamer trays, just all kind of stuff in the freezer, too, that we keep. If you're ever having a get-together and needing, you know, some boxes of fish, we carry 10-pound bricks of whiting, 10-pound boxes of flounder fillets, 10-pound boxes of tilapia fillets. So we keep, you know, pretty good amount of 10-pound boxes on hand. So if you were ever needing something, you know, a little cheaper and having a good get-together, a bunch of people and wanting to come out on top a little bit, that'd be the way to do it. And we keep plenty of them. So if you ever need any of that, we got it. Yeah, I believe that about does it on the seafood. We got a bunch of good stuff today. Maybe y'all heard something strike your interest.
0: The trays you mentioned in the freezer, what's in on those trays?
1: Two of them. I've got the shrimp and garlic combo tray, and then I've got the shrimp and crab tray. Both of them have shrimp. One just has crab too, but they've got potatoes, sausage, corn, all the fixings. Got a butter sauce over it, already seasoned and everything. So all you have to do is just stick it in the oven. It's on a nice aluminum pan. It's got a nice cover for it too, and you just stick it in the oven. Go by the instructions on the back. Makes it super easy. Got everything you need right there.
0: How many would that feed?
1: I'd say if you were one big eater, you could eat one by yourself. But two.
0: And come back for more. There you go.
1: Yeah. But they're good. I mean, if you look at it price-wise and buying each thing separately, you can have some money wrapped up in it, you know, if you try and make a bowl just for yourself. This right here kind of gets you out a little cheaper, and it's got everything in it already seasoned. Takes the work out, so it's kind of a no-brainer. It's a pretty good deal.
0: Even simple chefs, or even bad chefs like Jerry and myself here, we could make that then. All right, sounds good.
1: Yeah. As long as you don't overcook it, you get it again.
0: Just follow the suggestions. I mean, the directions, and we'll be good.
1: Yeah.
0: I was checking out your Facebook page, and it looks like somebody made their first, at least I think it's the first, their first promotional ad there for you.
1: Yeah. So we we finally got some produce and stuff in, and got all kind of good stuff. We also got a, we'll see how it goes. So we got some sharp head cabbage in, got some green onions, got some collards. So a little bit of this one out. I was happy to see it. Today we should be getting in some potatoes, new potatoes. So I think he's going to bring me about 5 or 6 bushel of new potatoes. So y'all keep an eye out for that. You got to get your pot.
0: And you had
1: I'll be picking me up tomorrow when I get here.
0: And you had a sales, a new spokesman there for your produce, too.
1: Yeah, he does it good.
0: Son Max, he's made his first ad there. I'm sure you have to pay him well, his agent, to talk with you about how much his pay should be.
1: Yeah, it's a fact.
0: First of many ads, I'm sure, coming up. Bait and tackle-wise, everything loaded up there, I'm sure, because, again, probably a lot of people coming in wanting the fish as well, too.
1: Yeah, it should be a pretty weekend for it. We got minnows, got eels, got red worms, night crawlers, all your bait and tackle, you know, tackle, terminal tackle, hooks, weights, cords, got rods, reels, tackle boxes, all that good stuff. So, minnow buckets, about anything you need if you're coming in and getting bait, wanting to go fishing.
0: There we go. All right. Well, Kyle, tell everybody when and where to come and all the good details.
1: Yeah, we're located right here on 701 Business. The address is 108 Southeast Boulevard, Clinton, North Carolina. We're right beside Wendy's. Our hours of operation are Monday through Friday. If you're coming in on Saturday, try and come in a little early. We do try and sell out on Saturday, so if you're wanting something particular, you know, try and come in early and you can get the thick of the litter, get whatever you need, because we will sell out come Saturday evening. And I hate breaking hearts when they come in on 3 o'clock on Saturday. So we get here at 8:30, y'all come on, get what you need, and we'll sell out. Our phone number is 910-592-5803, and we do accept call-in orders. Anything under $40, we can go ahead and fix up for you. Anything over that, you do have to come in and place the order or pay over the phone. Any big orders, you know, if you're wanting to plan an event, you know, 2 weeks ahead, just make sure you got everything, give us a call. We'll make sure we have your order, you know, put to the side and ready when that time comes, make sure we can get it. So, yeah, any big orders, give us a call. We can fix that up and have you wrote down on the board. But, yeah, I believe that about does it for today. Got all your good stuff coming in, getting fish, your breaders, cornmeal, fresh specie mix, cooking oil, seasonings, all that good stuff. So, produce coming in, got some new potatoes coming today, so y'all keep an eye out. A lot of good stuff coming in.
0: One-stop shopping, Tyndall's. Something there surely whetted somebody's appetite to come in and see Kyle, William, and everybody, and maybe Max, the spokesman, will be there too.
1: Yeah.
0: And on down to Tyndall's for everything you need. Thank you, Kyle.
1: Yes, sir, and I do thank everyone for tuning in. Hope y'all have a great day and get a chance to come on in and check us out.
0: We'll talk with you next week.
1: Yes, sir.
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0: 57 degrees now currently in downtown Clinton. Humidity's, temperature's going up, humidity's going down. Humidity now 66%. Oh, we got a call coming in. Let's see what we have here. Hit that first. Oldies 1170. There we go. Try that. Oldies 1170. Hit the hang-up button first. Like, that doesn't work. You got to hit the answer button. You know, one's green and one's red. They got about as simple as they can here, but still some people mess it up. How are you doing, Oldies?

0: Don't tell him I said that. Tell him Martha said that.
1: I will. I'll tell him Martha busted on him, yeah. They're doing a brain scan on him. They're going to put the probe in one his left ear and pull it out his right ear, and then they'll find out that he's there.
0: Well, they won't find anything. That's all right. Did you hear about the rumor that's going around about butter?
1: No, I did not. I tried to stay out of the rumor mill.
0: Well,
1: all righty. Anything else? Not good. We'll keep it at that. That's best not to spread gossip.
0: There you go. Have a good weekend.
1: You too. Enjoy it. I might get some butter on some toast.
0: I love both you clowns.
1: Well, Jerry, you're a clown today. How about that?
0: All right.
1: All right. Thank you, Sylvia. Have a great day.
0: Bye. You too.
1: Now I can hit the red button. So you got to hit the green button to answer, Jerry. Then the red button hangs it up. Right, but there's really complicated instructions there. high today, 77.
2: 77.
1: 57 again right now.
2: 20-degree rise here in a few minutes.
1: Yep, yeah. Low 53. And then tomorrow, 85.
2: Hey, the UV is going to be high, too. Be careful out there.
1: And we'll have the gentleman from Atlantic Dermatology back in next Wednesday, the 20th. They're going to come back. Dr. Cook and his physician assistant Chang will be in next Wednesday. So I'm ask him some more questions, see what the talk about. He mentioned again it should be SPF 30 and above.
2: He said
1: really if you try to get that 70 or whatever, you're just kind of wasting your money because 30 blocked 97% of the rays, 50 blocks 99%, and so you

0: basket and everything.
1: My mother-in-law worked for Dr. Surratt, the dermatologist, for years. And I tell you, it's the skin is an organ. People don't realize it's like the heart and the lungs. The skin is an organ in your body, and you have to take care of that. And you know, wearing a hat and sunscreens are very important. So he's going to be back on the air. You guys might want to listen to this guy because, you know,
0: skin, take some call-in questions too.
1: I would think that would be a great thing for people to call in if that time did it, because that's it's a kind of an underreported thing. Take care of your skin out there, and if you have fair skin, if you're a fair skin person, make sure you like Jeff said, cover up with at least SP, what, 30?
0: He mentioned 30 and above.
1: Yeah, it's going to be one of those days where you might need it. So
0: there you go. Up to 77 today. All right. Again, we'll honor some people who passed away. Frank passed away yesterday on this date. Today on this date, Barbara Lee of the Chiffons passes away in 1992. Tomorrow, Sammy Davis, both in 1990, Sammy Davis Jr. passed away. And Jim Henson of the Muppets. You think, well, the Muppets, but then they had a couple songs that cracked the top 42. So we're going to hear from all three here next. Jukebox Morning Show. Jerry and Jeff here in the morning on the Oldies 1170.

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1: Let's get the day is here for I close out, and Jerry will take over, and Jerry will be in tomorrow as well, too, from 7:30 to noon.
2: Yeah, yeah. We're going to have fun with that. We got it this morning. We got oldies music coming up from 9 to 9:30, and then the classic country music. Plenty of it. We'll have that for you until wonderful Wayne comes on and does his great thing he's been doing forever.
1: Yeah, he could do it with his eyes closed.
2: He can.
1: 57 still. Asphalt day today on the day is. It's asphalt day. Don't hit the asphalt.
2: That's not your fault.
1: Well, it's bike to school today. You wreck your bike, you'll be hitting the asphalt. Your tail may hit the asphalt. Yeah, either way. So anyway, it's bike to school day today, and walk safely to school day today. It's kind of hard when a school's downtown. You could do that.
2: Mm-hmm.
1: Schools now get put out on the outer limits or outer reaches. It's like old Elizabethtown, you know. Bladen High School used to be right down middle of town.
2: Yeah.
1: Now they threw it out in the middle of nowhere. You just drive, and hey, there's a high school. And more country.
2: Is that?
1: Yeah, what is that building there? So it's got a little harder to do it when they're on the outskirts of town like they are. Bring flowers to someone today.
2: That's a good one.
1: There you go. Go to Terra Cottage Farm or Escalante's Garden Center and pick up some flowers and take them to somebody. And then after that, head to the casino. It's International Casino Day.
3: Let's get ready to gamble.
1: Absolutely.
2: Oh, hey, winner. Don't bet on it.
1: There you go. It's also International Family Day today. Maybe you can take the family to the casino. How about that? And it's International Kangaroo Care Awareness Day.
2: You know what? If you'd have given me the before that went on about kangaroo, I'd have had something on that. Watch out for your kangaroo.
1: National Senior Fraud Awareness Day. It's also Shades Day, which you're going to need, as in sunglasses. Talking about shades, wearing sunglasses. So Sunglasses Day, basically.
2: Well, let me ask you this. Do you wear your sunglasses at night?
1: It's a good song. You got to play that song. And it's Straw Hat Day today. You can use both those today.
2: Yeah.
1: A straw hat and your sunglasses. That's kind of apropos. It's NASCAR Day today. You a big NASCAR fan?
2: I was. I am, but not like I used to be before Earnhardt.
1: I was going to say somebody's name, but I'm not.
2: Bobby?
1: No. Dick Schickel. It's National Chocolate Chip Day today. Now, there's a winner right there. Chocolate Chip Day today. Well, a chocolate chip cookie would be good.
2: Man.
1: And it's National Nylon Stocking Day today. Be nice maybe to see a lady in nylon stockings eating chocolate chips, maybe.
2: Move
1: you
2: on.
1: You might take her some flowers.
2: Your time's good. Move on.
1: Take her some flowers and go. Nissan of Clinton time. It's 8:59. I got a hankering for chocolate chips now.
2: Mm-hmm.
1: 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Well, two of that. The Oldies 1170 app. Get that Oldies 1170 app.
2: What they need to do, if you say Mixler, a little buzzer would go off like you're being shocked. That'll keep you from doing
1: something in the chair.
2: It.
1: That would, yeah. I'll have to pay a quarter in a penalty jar or something like that. Mistake jar. That thing would be filled.
2: Yeah.
1: Anyway, the Oldies 1170 app. Get that. You can listen to it anywhere. That's it. North Carolina News Network is next, followed by Jerry. Have a great Friday and weekend coming up, everybody.
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6: NCN News. I'm Mike Riley. North Carolina's Governor Josh Stein and North Carolina's Secretary of Environmental Quality Reed Wilson visited Canton on May 14th to highlight ongoing recovery efforts in the community after Helene and to announce a $3.5 million grant to go toward building a new wastewater treatment plant. The governor told those gathered,
7: when families turn on their tap at home, they have to know that that water is safe and clean.
6: Before leaving China today, President Trump said, quoting now, fantastic trade deals were made. Details from Wei Zhuzhen.
8: Trump said China agreed to buy American oil, 200 Boeing jets, and soybeans.
9: The farmers are going to be very happy. They're going to be buying billions of dollars of soybeans.
6: Jerome Powell steps down today as chair of the Federal Reserve after running the world's most powerful central bank through a pandemic, the worst inflation in 40 years, and an unprecedented assault on the Fed's independence. North Carolina State University economics professor emeritus Mike Walden tells us
10: 15 people are on that the board of governors. They're the real power. And the chair has one vote, just like everyone else. So ironically, in some sense, Jerome Powell is going to have the same influence, one vote, as he did when he was chair of the Federal Reserve.
6: Two people died after their small plane collided with a house in Akron, Ohio on Thursday and burst into flames. Four people were at home at the time but were able to escape without serious injury. Their neighbor spoke to CBS News affiliate WOIO.
11: We're going to support them however we need to. 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
6: Much of North Carolina remains under extreme drought conditions, according to the latest drought report released on Thursday, with nearly 60% of the state affected, including nearly 95% of central North Carolina. 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
13: 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It's really a major part of the fabric of a community when there's a hospital there.
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6: The French singer and actor Claudine Langer has died at the age of 84.
14: Claudine Langer made big headlines in 1976 when she was charged with the fatal shooting of her boyfriend, Olympic skier Spider Savage. Insisting it was an accident, Langer was found guilty of criminally negligent homicide in a trial in Aspen, Colorado that grabbed global attention. She paid a $250 fine and served 2 years probation and 30 days in jail. It all ended her entertainment career. Langer, who had been previously married to singer Andy Williams years before the shooting, later married her defense attorney, Steve Kathan, CBS News.
6: As a search for an interim Charlotte mayor heats up, the president of the NAACP Charlotte Mecklenburg branch is making her position clear and issuing a direct warning to city council members ahead of their appointment vote. Former Charlotte Mayor Jennifer Robinson told WCNC,
15: I do think that voice, the voice of minorities here in Charlotte in the past has been silenced. And so if the community feels that, you know, they need representation of that kind going forward because of all the pressures right now, I understand.
6: The largest museum in the country is merging with a smaller neighbor.
16: New York's Metropolitan Museum of Art is acquiring the Neue Museum and its stunning collection of Gustav Klimt masterpieces. Cosmetics heir Ronald Lauder opened his jewel box of Austrian art just across the street on Fifth Avenue in 2001. The Met will rename it in his honor.
6: Sources tell CBS News the U.S. is taking steps to indict former Cuban President Raul Castro, the 94-year-old brother of the late Fidel Castro. The indictment would be in connection with the downing of planes 30 years ago. Mike Traley, NCN News.
2: 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It's 9:05. Weather today, high of 77. Sunny skies. Good day to what? Wash your car.

0: My friends, we never know when life will take a sudden turn. You could be here 1 minute and gone the next. Don't let life catch you off guard. Be prepared. Get a life insurance policy that will take care of the unexpected things that may happen to you or a family member. We offer some great policies for family members, from small burial plans with minimum premiums to large term plans and universal life plans. Let me ask you, if you had a machine that you could turn on, that you could crank up each morning at 8 a.m., and let it run all day long, pumping out dollar bills, how much insurance would you put on that machine just in case it quit working? In other words, it died. Think about it, my friends. You are that machine. Do you have coverage on you? Give me a chance to help eliminate that uncertainty. I will find a plan that will fit your need and one that you can afford for you and your family members. That's Wayne Weeks with Woodman Life, 308 Vance Street, 596-2334. Don't let that long black train come after you without being prepared.
1: Long black train.
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6: Going for a high today of 77 degrees. A little warm this weekend. Well, hell, Melvin and the Blue Notes. Wake up, everybody.

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2: 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Again, that's 910-260-2151. 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
0: Please welcome, on behalf of the NAD, ASL performer and Academy Award winner, Troy Kotzer. 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
3: My friends, we never know when life will take a sudden turn. 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That's Wayne Weeks with Woodman Life, 308 Vance Street, 596-2334. Don't let that long black train come after you without being prepared.
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5: Here's a big shout out to Spivey's Corner. Hey Parkersburg. Hey Engle. Here's to you. Hey Turkey. Hey Basstown. Hey Beaver Dam. Thanks for listening. The Funtime Oldies and Beach 1170.

0: NCN News. I'm Mike Rayley. North Carolina law enforcement leaders are backing proposed double-digit raises in the state budget framework, saying higher pay is urgently needed as agencies across the state struggle with recruitment and retention. Senate President Pro Tem Phil Berger said this when announcing the budget details.
1: It's apt that this week is National Police Week because we're able to deliver for the men and women who put their lives on the line to protect us every day.
0: North Carolina lawmakers spent months wrangling over spending priorities, ultimately arriving at a deal. North Carolina State University Economics Professor Emeritus Mike Walden tells NCN News teacher pay raises are among the line items.
2: Pay raises, particularly for teachers, 8% increase. Beginning salaries to go from $44,000 up to $56,000. That's big.
0: Governor Josh Stein paid a visit to coastal communities this week to speak about efforts to redevelop more rural parts of the state and also to address issues in the state's coastal communities. He told WAVY, boosting rural North Carolina is a priority.
3: Clearly, we don't have enough money to build everything that needs to be built, and so we have to prioritize.
0: North Carolina lawmakers who have been looking for ways to pay for a forthcoming budget that includes big pay raises have been considering proposals that seek to squeeze more money out of games of chance. World Health Organization Director General Tedros Ghebreyesus has provided an update on the aftermath of the cruise ship hantavirus outbreak.
4: WHO repeats that the risk from this event to the global population is low, and we will continue to issue updates as needed.
0: Airlines are facing rising costs as the Iran war impacts fuel prices for jets. This is Asia Air co-founder Tony Fernandez.
5: Everyone wants to be paid. Everyone thinks business is normal, but actually it's been a massive impact on airlines.
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0: The French singer and actor Claudine Langer has died at the age of 84.
8: Claudine Langer made big headlines in 1976 when she was charged with the fatal shooting of her boyfriend, Olympic skier Spider Savage. Insisting it was an accident, Langer was found guilty of criminally negligent homicide in a trial in Aspen, Colorado that grabbed global attention. She paid a $250 fine and served 2 years probation and 30 days in jail. It all ended her entertainment career. Langer, who had been previously married to singer Andy Williams years before the shooting, later married her defense attorney, Steve Kathan, CBS News.
0: As a search for an interim Charlotte mayor heats up, the president of the NAACP Charlotte Mecklenburg branch is making her position clear and issuing a direct warning to city council members ahead of their appointment vote. Former Charlotte Mayor Jennifer Robinson told WCNC.
9: I do think that voice, the voice of minorities here in Charlotte in the past has been silenced. And so if the community feels that, you know, they need representation of that kind going forward because of all the pressures right now, I understand.
0: The largest museum in the country is merging with a smaller neighbor.
10: New York's Metropolitan Museum of Art is acquiring the Neue Museum and its stunning collection of Gustav Klimt masterpieces. Cosmetics heir Ronald Lauder opened his jewel box of Austrian art just across the street on Fifth Avenue in 2001. The Met will rename it in his honor.
0: Sources tell CBS News the U.S. is taking steps to indict former Cuban President Raul Castro, the 94-year-old brother of the late Fidel Castro. The indictment would be in connection with the downing of planes 30 years ago. Mike Rayley, NCN News.
11: 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Right now it is 10:03, 63 degrees on the outside. 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
11: High 77 degrees today. 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
4: Ready?

That's the Pure Prairie League for you on a Friday morning. It's going to get up to 77 degrees. It's 64 right now. Tonight, it's going to be a nice, beautiful night. Clear, low around 53 with calm wind. Windows open. Then Saturday, a high of 85, calm winds. And then Sunday, high of around 90 degrees with the south wind. And then Monday, it's going to be 91 degrees. Tuesday, 90. Wednesday, 91. So we got some hot weather coming up. Right now, I'm going to be making way for wonderful Wayne. He'll be giving you the best in gospel music and all the information you need. I want to give a shout-out to the Sampson Partners this morning, Miss Rochelle and her group doing a good job. Sampson Partners is a group of volunteers dedicated and humanitarians dedicated to humanitarian relief in Sampson County. The donors, if you are a donor, if you'd like to come by, you can provide furniture and clothing and household items. And the profits are distributed to nonprofit organizations and to church outreach projects, including food banks, college scholarships, United Way, emergency relief, domestic violence, and various child programs. And the purpose of Sampson Volunteers, or excuse me, Sampson Partners, is to glorify God through service to our brothers and sisters. And they've got a lot of great deals, a lot of things going on. Sampson Partners today open till 4:30 in the Main Street right here in downtown Clinton. I want to give you a song before I make it room from Wayne. And this is for the folks down at Sampson Partners, Miss Rochelle and the crew, Mr. George Strait. Write this down right here on Oldies 1170s. I'll be seeing you tomorrow morning around 7:30 with the best in classic country music. Have a good day, y'all. 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
3: All righty, moving right along, got a call earlier from Kay Royal, said that she wanted me to play a song for their granddaughter, McKinley Tew, a year old today. So we're going to do this one by Janet Holiday Cashwell this morning. It says, Jesus Loves Me, for McKinley Tew this morning.

0: All right, there you have it, going out to McKinley, too. Happy birthday, McKinley, 1 year old today, I understand.
1: My friends, we never know when life will take a sudden turn. You could be here and gone the next. Don't let life catch you off guard. Be prepared. Get a life insurance policy that will take care of the unexpected things that may happen to you or a family member. We offer some great policies for family members, from small burial plans with minimum premiums to large term plans and universal life plans. Let me ask you, if you had a machine that you could turn on, that you could crank up each morning at 8 a.m., and let it run all day long, pumping out dollar bills, how much insurance would you put on that machine, just in case it quit working? In other words, it died. Think about it, my friends. You are that machine. Do you have coverage on you? Give me a chance to help eliminate that uncertainty. I will find a plan that will fit your need and one that you can afford for you and your family members. That's Wayne Weeks with Woodman Life, 308 Vance Street, 596-2334. Don't let that long black train come after you without being prepared.
2: Long black train.
0: Good morning. You're live on the air at Otis.
3: What?
0: Hey, Patty.
3: Hey, I want you to play a song, Billy McDaniel's Be Coming Home Today from the hospital.
0: Okay. And you what just, song you want me to play, dear?
3: You just pick one, Suge. Just pick one that's upbeat that he would like.
0: I will do it.
3: All right.
0: Do it. Thank you for calling. Bye-bye.
3: And Maggie said hey.
0: Hi, Maggie. Behave yourself.
3: All right, bye-bye.
0: Well, we'll be praying for her, too.
3: Oh, yes, please. She needs all she can get.
0: All right.
3: A double dose.
0: All right. All right, bye-bye. All righty, we will be doing that. Yes, we will. Billy McDaniel coming home today. We got to get him a good upbeat song. I tell you what we're going to do. Let's go out to the program, Billy. How about that? You going to come home? We're going to go out to the program. Let's try that. How about that? I think that might just work.

Oh, yeah. Billy McDaniel coming home, they said, today, and I know if he's able, he's been out to many gospel programs, and he'd love to go to another one. And we're just so glad he's coming home and doing better. That's great, man, I'm telling you. All right, going to move right along now. We got some Gold City by request here this morning. Let's see if we can get them lined up for us. 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
1: NZN News. I'm Mike Rayley. North Carolina lawmakers who have been looking for ways to pay for a forthcoming budget that includes big raises for state employees have been considering proposals that seek to squeeze more money out of Game of Chance, sports betting. Governor Josh Stein is reacting to newly unveiled lawmakers' budget framework for state workers. He tells WLOS in Asheville.
2: There were some words in this framework about raising pay for educators and state employees. They looked good, but I really need to see the final product.
1: North Carolina Transportation Secretary Daniel Jackson said today in Canton that Helene recovery nears 90% across western North Carolina. President Trump spoke to reporters on Air Force One today after leaving Beijing to return to the United States. Mr. Trump was asked after China's Xi Jinping is a dictator.
3: I don't think about it. He's the ruler. He's the president of China. I don't think about it. You simply would have had to deal with what you have.
1: Even after recent rain, much of North Carolina remains locked in a severe or extreme drought condition, and state regulators grapple with growing battles over who gets access to water during a period of rapid growth and mounting strain on river basins. But State Assistant Climatologist Corey Davis tells SFNToday.com.
4: We have seen some improvements in those areas. That includes a shift from the extreme drought level back to severe drought. And then in the southern Piedmont around Union County, we have gotten rid of that area of exceptional drought.
1: Boone Police say one of its officers was attacked on Thursday after attempting to take a man into custody for trespassing. 36-year-old Jeremy John Majika was trespassing along Brook Hollow Drive. The officer was familiar with the man and attempted to take him into custody, and a fight ensued, entering the officer. You're listening to NCI News.
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1: A new bill requires state-regulated health insurance plans, including the state health plan, to provide coverage for medically necessary biomarker tests when supported by scientific and medical evidence. Dr. Haley Simpson, a Chapel Hill oncologist, says this testing can help doctors tailor patient care.
7: In some cases, this might lead us down a new treatment path, like immunotherapy or targeted pill treatments rather than traditional chemo. In other cases, it might give us reassurance to move forward with the treatment plan we were already considering.
1: 3 decades after 2 civilian planes were shot down by Cuba, U.S. officials familiar with the matter tell CBS News the Justice Department is taking steps to indict former Cuban President Raul Castro in connection with that event. More from CBS's Mark Caputo.
8: The Trump administration sees this as the best opportunity to effectuate regime change. So it's difficult to understand the degree to which an indictment of Raul Castro would change the way in which the United States interfaces with whomever they're talking to in Cuba.
1: In a stunning twist, Charlotte City Council voted to no longer support what was being called the biggest highway project in the state's history, toll lanes on Interstate 77 from uptown to the state line. This man telling WBTV.
9: I'm really looking for this not to be just a moment, but for this to be the creation of a movement where we the people are not forgotten as we progress this city forward.
1: The president isn't exactly promising a new Rose Garden, but he is seeding the speculation.
10: Who knew he was a fan?
3: These are the most beautiful roses anyone's ever seen. I asked the president, could you get me some for the Rose Garden? And he said yes.
10: Before he left Beijing, President Trump was taken aback by the pink, yellow, and red flowers on a walk with Xi Jinping.
3: I've never seen roses so big.
10: Though Mr. Trump paved over the lawn of Jacqueline Kennedy's beloved White House Rose Garden, he did leave blooms around the perimeter.
1: Mike Riley, NCN News.
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But get this down out of the way. Got too many things going. Two phone calls and music playing. So let's back up and get it all lined up here and get it squared away. Now, by special request, Jerry Stone, and it's entitled My Greatest Loss, right here on Otis 1170.

Mr. Jerry Stone right here on Oldies 1170 by special request, and it's My Greatest Loss. And a beautiful song. Jerry wrote that song. A very talented individual, Mr. Jerry Stone from Withfield, Virginia. We've also had a request for a little bit of Gospel Boogie by Mickey Barefoot. We're going to do that for you right quick. Yes, we are. Go ahead, Mickey. Robert Michael, better known as Mickey Barefoot.

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1: And we are so glad you're with us today for our Southern Gospel get-together. We've got some more requests we'll be getting on right after we get into our church news and our obituaries. It's a beautiful day outside the Lord has given us. I just thank Him and praise Him for. We need to do that each and every day for the many blessings He's bestowed upon us. We've got so much to be thankful for. And, you know, we got a good, hadn't played that song in a good while. I hadn't thought about that. That's the one we're going to have to get on for long. So much to thank Him for. Because we certainly do. Yes, we do.
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1: 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Want to send the whole program out today to Jack Weeks. I just saw him come cruising by a little bit earlier and was going to play a song there and send that to him. And phone calls got to rolling in, and I forgot it. But Jack, I want to send the whole program out to you and Betty today. Certainly do. And it's time now. We'll go ahead and do the church news and the obituaries. Then we'll be back with more good Southern gospel.
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1: 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Old Mints Highway in Roseboro. 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Musical worship service with Second Chance Ministries, May the 31st, 10:30 a.m. that is, at the Altraville Baptist Church, 425 William Street in Altraville. For more information, you may contact the Pastor Robert Ivey at 910-525-4478. And don't forget, my friends, each and every Sunday right here on Oldies 1170 at 6 a.m., it's a Michael Borkin program. 8 a.m. at Sunday Morning Devotion with Greg Smith. 8:30 a.m., the Full Gospel Chapel Church, Sister Christine Kivett. 9 a.m., the Plainview Pentecostal Free Will Baptist Church with Pastor Chubby Robert. 9:30 a.m., Clinton Ministers Church with Reverend Larry Stansel. 10 a.m., the Singing Lewises with the Reverend David Lewis. 10:30 a.m., Elizabeth Missionary Baptist Church with Reverend John Hobbs. 11 a.m., the First Baptist Church with the Reverend Ray Ammons. 12 noon, Charity Baptist Church with Reverend Chris Butler. 1 p.m., the Clinton Family Worship Center with Pastor Lynn Blackburn. 2 p.m., Tomahawk Learning Center with Reverend Travis Sampson. 2:30 is Living Proof Ministries with Brother Earl Dancy. 3 p.m., Michael Borkin program resumes and continues until 7 p.m. on Sunday night. And that, my friends, is our church news for today. And don't forget about the Roseboro Food Bank open Saturday. Now that's tomorrow. Roseboro Food Bank tomorrow, 10 to 12:30, and that's at 701 Southeast Railroad Street. 701 Southeast Railroad Street. 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Once again, that's Donna Monroe, 910-990-0967 for more information. Roseboro Food Bank, open tomorrow, 701 Southeast Railroad Street, 10 to 12:30. All righty, moving right along. Got another request for Gold City. Moving on up, we're going to do that for you right now. Yes, we are. Come on, Gold City.

there's a song that we've been singing for about a year now that Brian just outdoes himself on. I believe it's the number two song this month in the Singing News. Has such a beautiful message, and I know everybody here tonight that knows Jesus Christ as your personal Savior can relate to the message in this song. It says, "Once up on a hill was all it took." Listen to Brian sing it. Let it bless your heart.

0: Jesus will lead me all the way. I like that. That's good singing. I don't care what you say, folks. That's good singing. That's Gold City. We've been featuring Gold City today, and hope you've been blessed by their music today. Gold City does a fine job, and I just always enjoyed seeing them and hearing them sing.
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0: Oh, yeah. We've been featuring Gold City today for our Southern Gospel get-together. Hope you've enjoyed it and got a blessing out of it today. We're going to move right along now. I've got to get out of here and make room for Mr. Tristan Music Man Lee. He'll be coming in here in just a few minutes and doing his program and doing a great job as always. He does each and every day he comes in. And we want to get out of here and make room for him, get in here, and then let him do his thing here in just a minute. And let's see what we're going to do here. I got to get rid of this, get this out of here. And we got the NCNN News coming your way here in just a few moments. So don't touch your dial. Leave it on for that. We got to have that coming in. And just got a lot of things happening this weekend. So you stay tuned here to Oldies 1170. And they'll be Tristan with you till 1 o'clock. And then Miss Nicole will be in, and she'll be sharing airways with you and all the afternoon till 5 o'clock this afternoon. And hope you have a great and safe weekend. Good Lord willing, and the creek don't get too high. I'll be back Monday about 10:30 with more good Southern gospel music.
1: NCN News. Hi, I'm Mike Rayleigh. President Trump spoke to reporters on Air Force One today after leaving Beijing to return to the United States, and he was asked whether a deal with China on soybeans was reached.
2: The farmers are going to be very happy. They're going to be buying billions of dollars of soybeans.
1: State Transportation Secretary Daniel Johnson visited Jackson County as part of the North Carolina Governor Josh Stein's rural listening tour. Johnson says he realizes many areas in the mountains are still recovering from Helene.
3: As we've seen over the last 20 months now, Helene recovery continues. I'm really impressed with how our teams have responded and our contracting teams have responded.
1: North Carolina law enforcement leaders are backing proposed double-digit raises in the state budget framework, saying high pay is urgently needed as agencies across the state struggle with recruitment and retention. Senate President Pro Tem Phil Berger says this when announcing the budget deal.
4: It's apt that this week is National Police Week because we're able to deliver for the men and women who put their lives on the line to protect us every day.
1: U.S. Army First Sergeant Jose Serrano spoke about how he picked up his wife from an ICE detention center in El Paso, Texas today, where she had been detained for a month.
5: She started running to me. I run to her. Big hog.
1: As the Charlotte region continues to grow, so does the demand for water. Charlotte Water Public Affairs Manager Jennifer Frost tells Fox 46 there are going to be restrictions.
6: What we hope is that people will change their behavior and conserve so that we don't have to do much reporting of violations.
1: A North Carolinian was among the passengers evacuated from the cruise ship hit by the Hunter virus outbreak. Carl Williams, state public health veterinarian, tells WAVY.
7: The rodent that is the reservoir for Andy's virus we don't have in North Carolina.
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2: The nation's busiest commuter railroad could grind to a halt tonight. CBS's Michael Wallace has that.
3: Five unions representing half of the Long Island Railroad's workforce are set to go on strike a minute after midnight, barring a last-minute deal. The two sides have agreed on 9.5% pay raises over 3 years, but they're stuck on a fourth year. Union leader Kevin Sexton.
4: At this point, the parties are very far apart.
3: Russ Goldstein is one of the LIRR's 300,000 daily commuters.
5: It's going to cause mass hysteria. I mean, everyone's going to be rushing around. It's going to be terrible.
3: The two sides are holding more talks today. Michael Wallace, CBS News, New York.
2: State lawmakers and music venues from across North Carolina are hoping the General Assembly passes legislation targeting predatory resale and speculative tickets. Senator Jay Chaudhry is one of the sponsors of the bill.
6: Our constituents and our fans don't need a fraud detection course to buy a concert ticket.
2: As a search for an interim Charlotte mayor heats up, the president of the NAACP, Charlotte Mecklenburg Branch, is making her position clear and issuing a direct warning to the city council members ahead of their appointment vote. Its president is Corrine Mack. She tells WCNC,
7: there are many black qualified people in the city of Charlotte. Let's look for one.
2: Africa's top health agency has declared an Ebola outbreak in the Democratic Republic of the Congo. More from Dr. Celine Grounder.
8: The Africa CDC has confirmed there are almost 250 suspected Ebola cases, 65 deaths in Ituri province, which is in eastern Congo. Only 20 of those cases have been tested, so they're just starting to get going with the testing. 13 of the 20, though, have tested positive, which is quite a high positivity rate.
2: Mike Crayley, NCN News.
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0: What time zone am I on? What country am I in?
1: It doesn't matter. It's 5 o'clock somewhere.
0: It's always on 5 in Margaritaville, come to think of it.
1: Yeah, I heard that.
0: You've been there, haven't you?
1: Yes, sir.
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2: 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And I want to hear some Embers. 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

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We're saying hello to everybody at Spells Monuments, bringing you some Band of Oz. So get your shagging shoes on, because we're about to dance.

I'm going to play another one for you by the Band of Oz this afternoon. And don't forget, they have a couple of shows coming up around here in our area. Tomorrow night, they're going to be at White Lake at Gulson's Beach Pier. And next Thursday, they're going to be right here in downtown Clinton to kick off the Alive After Five season. And we are thrilled to see them. Here is Wall to Wall.

on Monday, Wednesday, and Friday, you're on the beach with Tristan the Music Man Lee on Oldies 1170 AM, Oldies1170.com, Star Channel 16, and the Oldies 1170 app. I love beach music. 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

0: That was Pretty Lady by the North Tower Band, and they're going to be at White Lake tonight from 8 to 11 there at Gulses Beach Pier.
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0: Eric saying hello to everybody at Down East Pest Control. And another concert coming up this weekend that we would like to highlight is in Stedman. This Saturday night, it'll be the Catalinas and Ernest Freeman Park from 7 to 10 for Party in the Park. And we're going to play Summertime's Calling Me, because it indeed is.

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It's Friday. It's the weekend. Here is the Fantastic Shakers.

Going to play another one out there. I'm going to play another one for you all out there. The Carolina Shaggers. Here is Just One More by the California Honey Drops.

0: On Monday, Wednesday, and Friday, you're on the beach with Tristan the Music Man Lee on Oldies 1170 AM, Oldies1170.com, Star Channel 16, and the Oldies 1170 app. I love beach music. All right, everybody, that was my last song for today, but I want to thank you all so much for tuning in this afternoon. I hope you have a great, safe, healthy, and blessed weekend, and to see you next time on the beach. Have a good one.
1: To reporters on Air Force One today after leaving Beijing to return to the United States, and he was asked whether a deal with China on soybeans was reached.
2: The farmers are going to be very happy. They're going to be buying billions of dollars of soybeans.
1: State Transportation Secretary Daniel Johnson visited Jackson County as part of the North Carolina Governor Josh Stein's rural listening tour. Johnson says he realizes many areas in the mountains are still recovering from Helene.
3: As we've seen over the last 20 months now, Helene recovery continues. I'm really impressed with how our teams have responded and our contracting teams have responded.
1: North Carolina law enforcement leaders are backing proposed double-digit raises in the state budget framework, saying high pay is urgently needed as agencies across the state struggle with recruitment and retention. Senate President Pro Tem Phil Berger says this when announcing the budget deal.
4: It's apt that this week is National Police Week because we're able to deliver for the men and women who put their lives on the line to protect us every day.
1: U.S. Army First Sergeant Jose Serrano spoke about how he picked up his wife from an ICE detention center in El Paso, Texas today, where she had been detained for a month.
5: She started running to me. I run to her. Big hog.
1: As the Charlotte region continues to grow, so does the demand for water. Charlotte Water Public Affairs Manager Jennifer Frost tells Fox 46 there are going to be restrictions.
6: What we hope is that people will change their behavior and conserve so that we don't have to do much reporting of violations.
1: A North Carolinian was among the passengers evacuated from the cruise ship hit by the hantavirus outbreak. Carl Williams, state public health veterinarian, tells WAVY.
7: The rodent that is the reservoir for Andy's virus we don't have in North Carolina.
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1: A Supreme Court 7-2 decision on Thursday ensures that women nationwide can continue to get the abortion drug mifepristone by mail while litigation to require women to first see a provider in person continues. More from CBS's Jan Crawford.
17: I actually think it's sort of...
18: The state of Louisiana has sued to block shipments of the abortion drug directly to patients, arguing the Food and Drug Administration wrongly signed off on telehealth prescriptions in 2021. But two drug companies that manufacture the drug asked the Supreme Court to put on hold a lower court ruling that reinstated the in-person requirement. The companies argued the lower court ruling would cause confusion and chaos for patients.
1: Much of North Carolina remains under extreme drought conditions, according to the latest drought report released on Tuesday, with nearly 60% of the state affected, including roughly 95% of Wake County in the Piedmont area. State lawmakers and music venues from across North Carolina are hoping the General Assembly passes legislation targeting predatory resale and speculative tickets. Senator Jay Chaudhry is one of the sponsors of the bill.
19: Our constituents and our fans don't need a fraud detection course to buy a concert ticket.
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21: You can take a man's show, you can't take a man's voice. 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
20: The two men then headed to the roof of the Ed Sullivan Theater.
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22: When you were a little kid and you thought about what you wanted to be, teaching was at the top of your list. 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
27: Great American shopping place. Nissan of Clinton time. We've got a minute after the hour. It's warming up quite nicely out there. 71 here in downtown Clinton. And you've got the country store here on 1170 for the next hour and a half. As a matter of fact, we got the phone lines open for you. No more news. No more news, at least not for right now. But we do have the phone lines open. 910-592-1170. That's 910-592-1170. 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
27: All right, and let me tell you, we got a couple of yard sales going on today. 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Country Store, hi, you're on the air.
3: What's going on?
27: Hey, nothing much. How are you doing?
3: Good. Am I the first one today?
27: Yes, sir.
3: That could be a good thing or a bad thing.
27: I say it's good.
3: Well, I got a few things. It's
27: all right.
3: Still got that tanning bed. It's a 16 bulb, high output, runs on 110. I'll take $250 for that thing.
27: Okay.
3: I have an elliptical, nice elliptical. I can't remember what brand it is, but it was really expensive when we got it. I'll take $200 for that thing.
27: Nice.
3: And there's a Teeter brand inversion table I still got.
27: Oh.
3: Upstairs, cluttering up space. I'll take $150 for that thing.
27: Nice.
3: And I got something else. It's a piano.
27: Oh.
3: It's sitting in my living room, and I want it gone. It's a Techniola Piano Company. It's who built that thing in New York, and it's circa 1916, 1920. It's a very nice piece.
27: Oh, wow.
3: But I'll take $300 or best offer for that thing. But you better bring three or four dudes to help you get it, because that sucker's heavy.
27: Pretty solid. All right.
3: Real, real heavy. 910-289-0962.
27: All right.
3: Everybody have a good rest of the day and a better day tomorrow.
27: There you go. Take care, honey. Thank you. All right there. He's always got such a great disposition about him. And I tell you what, he's even got some great items if you want to check out a few of these, some really cool stuff. So the tanning bed is still available. And I'm saying even with the temperatures warming up, if you want to look nice and golden brown, or if you're just looking to get some sun, you don't have to get tan in these. Sometimes if you just need some sunlight, you know, a lot of times the doctors will say a little vitamin D or, you know, a little this or little that. This could be great if you're someone that needs a little extra sun in your life. Here you go. You may want to try them on this one. 16 bulbs. This is a full sizer. It is in terrific condition. And one thing he mentioned before, it runs on a 110, okay? It runs on a 110 unit or a 110 for the house. So you don't have to worry about blowing your breakers or anything like that. It'll go right nicely in the house. $250 on that. Now, if you want to get looking all nice and fit while you're looking nice and golden, he's got the elliptical exercise machine. This elliptical, like a lot of the other ones, works out pretty much any part of the body that you want to do. This one can do, if you want to lose a little weight, if you want to do a little toning, or if you want to do a little physical rehab, they're good for those too. Has some attachments that go with it to do different parts of the body. $200 is a mighty fine deal on that. The inversion table, you may have heard about these. Shoot, the doctor may have talked to you about one of these before. This is a name brand. The Teeter brand is the brand to get with these. But this inversion table, what you do is you lay down on it. It kind of, you strap in, and it'll lift you up to take the pressure off of your back. It kind of lets gravity help get your back feeling a little better. And like I said, it just takes all of that weight, all of that pressure off of your lower back. $150 on the table. And then how about the piano? Like he said, circa New York, the early 1900s, this is an authentic one. It's pretty heavy duty. It's in terrific condition. He's asking $300 on the piano, but he will be taking the best offers as well. So if you're interested, all you got to do is pick up that phone and give him a call. These are some great items. 910-289-0962. That's 910-289-0962. Mentioned before, we do have some yard sales going on. Let me try and get the phone, trying to talk and get the phones reset at the same time. Sometimes it works, Sometimes it don't. I hope I didn't just hang up on anybody. And while I'm saying that, remember, if you do have problems, just hang up and give me a call back. All right, so for today, we got several of them out there. First off, we have the one on Reedsford Road. That is 90 Reedsford Road, 90 Reedsford Road here in Clinton. She's out there today and tomorrow from 8 until. We've also got another one at 3181 Reedsford Road, and she's going to be out there today and tomorrow as well. I got a couple of other ones, but I do want to grab another call. Country Store, hope they'll be able to get back in. All right, well, I will go back to a few of the other ones. For today, we have the one 55 Bumpy Lane. That's off 701 North. She's out there today, probably not tomorrow. I think she's going to be setting up somewhere else, but you can catch her today until about supper time. And then we've got another one. These are all for today. The other one is on Mount Olive Highway, 2314 Mount Olive Highway. That's up around the Newton Grove area, and they're out there from 9 until today. This is a big two-family sale also. I've got a few other sales that are going on tomorrow only, and a lot of these that you heard will be going tomorrow as well. So don't worry, if you can't get out today, there's still going to be some great deals for you tomorrow morning. All right, let's get back to the calls here. Country Store, hi, you're on the air.
4: Yeah, how you doing, Nicole?
27: Hey, good. How are you doing?
4: All right. I've had three or four people to call me about the metal, and nobody showed up yet. I still got that metal roofing.
27: All right.
4: Four of them brand new.
27: Yeah.
4: Like I say, they've had one hole in, you know, each seam, but it's still brand spanking new. It's not bent up, not rusted, or nothing. It's metal roofing.
27: All right.
4: And people wanted me to tell them what it was. It's like a lime green, I'd say.
27: All right.
4: It's not a real shiny green, like a light green, I'd say, but it's not real shiny. But I've got three of those. One piece is solid black, and then the other one is blue. But I've got five sheets total, and they're 12 foot long. I measured them.
27: Okay.
4: I'm asking $120 for them, or if they live within 20, 25 miles, I'll do $150 and carry it to them.
27: Okay. That's very good.
4: Deliver.
27: Yeah.
4: Also, I have the dog box. They've asked me the size, which I give it every day. The size is 53 inches long, 48 inches wide, and 24 inches tall. It's a double door. It's 1-inch steel, and I put brand-new treated plywood around it and painted it and new latches and hinges.
27: Yeah.
4: I'm asking $200, and also I put a rail on the top of it. So it's a good-looking dog box.
27: That's right.
4: But I will say it's heavy.
27: There you go. That's what you want, though. That's what you want.
4: That's what you want. If you got a two-wheel drive, you won't have to have four-wheel drive.
27: That's right.
4: And also, we got the breast pump, the heater, and the throat.
27: Okay.
4: And the phone number for that, Nicole, is 910-596-1696.
27: All right. Sounds good, darling. Thank you.
4: Thank you.
27: All right, you guys. So he's getting a couple of nibbles, but no bites yet. And it may be, and I'm going to put that in there. It may be because it's colored. But like he said, don't just envision some rainbow bright stuff and say no. Go out there and take a look at it, okay? Or he might even be able to send you some pictures, too. But like he said, four of these sheets are brand new. They've never been used. He's got five total of these, the roofing metal, 12 by about 3 feet each. So 12 feet long, about 3 feet wide each. These sections, like you said, four of them are new. One of them has been used, but it's in great shape. Only thing, it's got some holes in it where he installed it. And if you're going to use it, you could use the same holes to install. Don't have to worry about doing any new drilling, right? He'll take $120 for all five of them. Or if you want, he can bring them to you. He'll deliver them locally for $150. So you don't even have to lift a finger, okay? Speaking of another great deal, that dog box is available, and I have no problem calling that a brand new dog box. This is a good sized one. Like he said, 53 inches long. It's about 24 inches tall and 48 inches wide. So you got plenty of room in there. It is a double door, so you can access it from either side of the truck. It is specifically made for a full size truck. I mean, this is a good sized dog box, but it's a slide in style. So you're going to have no problem getting it in or out when you you need to. Like you said, $200 on it. It's got new everything, and it just looks amazing. Now, his wife still has a couple of really nice ones. 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All of her items are brand new. 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There's new moms out there that would love to have this thing. 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It's a little smaller than your standard blankets, but it's big enough to have a nice cozy morning if you're home on a chilly Saturday. 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That number is 910-596-1696. 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
27: Hey, and don't forget, they are doing pizza parties at Pizza Inn. 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
8: Yes, I have a 2001 Ford Ranger.
27: All right.
8: And my number is 910-337-2091.
27: 2091. All right. We got you, sweetie. Thank you. Yeah. Go ahead.
8: For a best offer.
27: Or best offer. All right. Sounds good, hon. Thank you.
8: Thank you, ma'am. You have a blessed day.
27: You too. All right, you guys. So this is a good deal. It's still available. This is the 2001 Ford Ranger. This is a good, strong little truck. 3.0 liter, I believe, V6 on this one. It is an automatic, and it will need a motor, but you've got a great start. It's a good solid frame. The transmission's solid in it. He's asking $900 or the best offer. So if you're interested, this could be a very good deal for you. Once again, it's a Ford Ranger. All it needs is a motor, $900, or you can negotiate a better price if you're interested. I think overall, it's a terrific deal. 910-337-20 That's 910-337-2091. All right, don't forget, I do have a fellow looking for a Pittsburgh two-row cultivator. All right, we got a fellow looking for a Pittsburgh two-row cultivator. If there's anybody out there with a good lead on one or two or a set, then give me a call. I'll get his number out in just a little bit, but just kind of throwing a few things out there on this Friday. If you have them, we can maybe get that deal connection going. Country Store, hi, you're on the air.
9: I was calling about the man that had a pistol for sale yesterday in Newton Grove.
27: Okay. Yeah. Hold on just a second. You need the phone number?
9: Yes, please.
27: Oh, okay. Hold on. Let me get up here and see if I can find him really quick. That was a 9mm, I do believe. The Taurus, yeah, okay. It's 4, area code 472. Okay. Yeah, that was
10: 472.
27: 472, that's right. 208. Uh-huh. 7116.
10: 472-708-4116.
27: Okay, you got the, hold on now. 472-208.
10: I knew I'd get it wrong.
27: That's all right. That's all right.
10: Let me get this right here.
27: I'm horrible with numbers, so I'm right there with you.
10: I need the air directions.
27: All right. Yes, sir. 208. And the last part was 7116.
10: 7116.
27: Yeah.
10: Thank you, honey.
27: You're welcome, honey. Good luck. He's like me. He got the two. I tell you what, with my other job, we have to clock in or log in with a number, and it's a number that they give you, and it's like a 6 or 7 digit number. And I've been working there for about 2 years, so you would think that after 2 years of plugging in this 6 digit number every time you clock in or out, you would know it. But even just last night, I forgot it, and it's two of the numbers I get crisscrossed on it every single time, and I'm sitting there looking at the girl I was working with, and I look at her and said, "Do you know what my number is?" And she just starts laughing. She's like, "Nicole, what are you talking?" I said, "I cannot remember my number." So, you know, it's a thing, and it happens. And I tell you what, if you have trouble with any of the phone numbers, don't you worry. You give me a call, and I will help you out. Unfortunately, the firearms do not get posted to Facebook, so that is something you would have to reach out to me for. It's a new law, or it's a new procedure policy that they've implemented with Meta. We cannot list firearms or any kind of weaponry like that for sale or looking for. So any of those, you can call them in. You are free to do that as long as you are, you know, following the laws and the rules. You can call them in here. I just can't repost them. So definitely. He's calling about that Taurus. That's a nice little G3C 9mm. This little handgun is perfect for someone who may be just getting their permit or just looking for a little self-protection, something to carry. It's got that red sight optic that he installed on it as well. Has a holster, and it comes with 50 rounds, okay? And he dropped the price to $260 yesterday, so it is a really good deal. This has been a really nice week for 9mm, so if you want to talk to him about that one, that's a smaller one. His number, once again, is area code 472-208-7116. That's 7116. Now, I also had, and I don't know if his are still available, but earlier this week I had 2 9mm called in. Both of them were Smith & Wesson's. We had the SDVE 9mm. That one had a clip that could hold up to 15 in it. And then he had a Smith & Wesson Shield MP. I think that might be the Shield MP Plus. But both of those Smith & Wesson 9mm, he was asking $300 apiece, or if you wanted to take both, he would take $550. If you want to check on either or both of those, that number was 910-651-9597. That's 910-651-9597. All right, we got to get back to the calls. Country Store, hi, you're on the air.
11: Yes, Nicole, I still have that Craftsman Ryan lawnmower for sale.
27: Oh, yeah, okay.
11: 30-inch cut, 10.5 horsepower. The model number is R110. You can look it up.
27: Okay.
11: And I still have that Troy-built generator.
27: Yeah.
11: 5,550 watts. Got 8,550 cranking amps, 10 horsepower. And the number is 910-620-3953.
27: All right. Sounds good, hon. Thank you.
11: Thank you. Thank you.
27: All right. I tell you what, you guys, generators, I was just looking. I haven't seen the official predictions for this hurricane season this year, but I don't need to. We haven't had a storm in a long time. We haven't had a deep impacting storm in a while. So it's just a matter of time. If it ain't this year, it'll be soon. Regardless, having a generator on hand is invaluable. Okay. So, I mean, even if you can't afford to put a lot of gas in it right now, still having it is, it gives you a little extra peace of mind. He's got a great one out there. This Troy Belt has 8,550 cranking amps. It's a 550 watt or 5,550 watt. There we go. 10 horsepower on this, and it's by Troy Belt, so you know it's a good brand. If you're interested, you give him a call and check on that. Sounds like it's in great shape. He's also got the Craftsman mower, and unfortunately, 'tis the season for the grass to grow, right? This is a 30-inch Craftsman riding mower. Like you said, it's a Craftsman R110. So the model is Craftsman R110 mower, 30-inch blade, 10.5 horsepower, and sounds like it is ready to cut some grass too. So if you're interested in the mower or the generator, give him a call, 910-620-3953. That's 910-620-3953. And we do have, whether you're looking for parts for your lawnmower, you want to do a little repair work yourself, maybe you're looking for a good zero turn or riding mower, or even a good push or self-propelled mower, we got you covered here on the Country Store. The zero turn that we had, I do believe, got sold. We had a really nice Husqvarna. This was a zero turn Husqvarna. I think he had a Poland as well, and they were both in good shape. I think he wanted like $700 or $800 for each of them. But if you're looking for a good zero turn, just give me a call. I know we've had a couple of Cub Cadets on this year so far, and then we've had several push mowers. We have some on right now. If you're looking, I know we can get you a riding mower or a push mower. The zero turn, we may have to do a little looking for. But regardless, whatever it is, just let me know. We'll see what we can do to help you out. In the meantime, if you are looking for a couple of good deals, don't forget, we do still have the interior doors. I do believe these are available still, and it's such a good deal. This is one of those items where you don't really need it, but when you do need it, you probably need to save some money because life doesn't wait, right? They have got 5 interior, really nice raised panel doors, so they look really nice. They're 32 inches, so pretty standard size. They have the doorknobs, the hardware that goes with them, $10 each. What a great deal, right? $10 each. It's even better if you want to go ahead and grab up all 5. They'll take $40 for the lot. So, yeah, don't get much better than that. So if you want to check those out, you can call them at 910-214-5437. I think they can send some pictures, so you can text them as well. That's 910-214-5437 on that. I haven't heard about the good deal that we had. I had another generator, but the chainsaw as well. This guy, he's got 2. He had 2 that were brand new. And if I would go out on a limb to say they may be sold, but like I always say, a good deal is always worth a phone call just to check, okay? But this is a brand new, in-the-box, Echo gas-powered chainsaw. It's got a 14-inch blade. Did I mention it was brand new? Okay, wait till you hear how much he's asking. $170. That's right. Don't adjust your volume. $170. That's a terrific deal for that chainsaw, brand new. He also had the Ryobi generator, another new one in the box, 6,500 continuous watts, and he was asking $450 on that one, so another great deal. Don't let the storm season catch you with your britches down, okay? You can call him on either of those items, and I do think you can text him as well, 910-385-4220. That's 910-385-4220. Like I said, they may be gone, but if you're looking for a good deal, it's always a good thing to check. Country Store, hi, you're on the air.
1: Thank you very much.
27: Hey.
1: We are continuing the yard sale that you mentioned.
27: All right.
1: But I do want to point out that we also have a love seat glider that you can offer a sun porch or a covered porch.
27: Yeah.
1: It's a metal glider with the cushions.
27: Ooh.
1: They're in good shape. They're a vinyl type. Wonderful piece. Back in the 50s, 60s. Yeah. Before. Mm-hmm. But a wonderful glider. Also a wooden card table, which you don't hear very much now, but yeah, a nice square wood card table. Also a ceiling fan. Ooh. A large, I did not measure the diameter, but it's a large, big, large room, okay, room size ceiling fan. Yeah. And a microwave, a small microwave, countertop microwave. It's a smaller one. Oh, but right. And rocking chairs. Yeah. Quilt racks. And the dining suit, the buffet, not the buffet, sorry, the cabinet, the hutch. Oh, yeah. With the top, with a light in it. Round table, four chairs, all wooden. So if anyone would like to come out to the art sale, that's at 90 Reedsford Road, today and tomorrow, from 8 until. And the phone number, if they'd like to contact me, is 910-990-2716.
27: All right. Sounds like a plan to me, darling. Thank you.
1: Great. Thank you. Have a good weekend.
27: You too. Thanks. Oh, my goodness. I cannot wait till tomorrow. This is going to be such a good one to go check out. If you're one of those folks, you like getting the unique items or the collectible items, this is definitely one of the sales to check out. And she's out there today. She's going to be out there going until. So if you want to stop by after work, just give her a call. Say, hey, I'll be out there. You know, hey, I'm thinking about running out there. I'll see you around 5, 5:30, 4, you know, whenever. Just let her know you're coming. 90 Reedsford Road. That's 90 Reedsford Road here in Clinton. She'll be out there today going until. And then she's going to be out there tomorrow, bright and early, 8 o'clock, and going until as well. Oh, my gosh, that metal porch glider, that will not be there by Sunday. That thing will be gone by the end of tomorrow, I guarantee you. How many people have called in here over the years looking for those metal porch gliders, the vintage one? Like she said, this one is authentic, just like the one that you sat in at Memaw and Papaw's house. It's got the cushions. It's in terrific condition. She's also got some other collectibles and unique items like the wooden card table. It's square. It's in great shape and could be a wonderful addition if you got like a sunroom, a porch, or just a game room. She's also, she may still have, that's the lady that had the bicycle built for two, the two-seater bicycle. That's another unique item. She's got some really nice furniture pieces like the cabinet hutch piece with the recessed lighting. Also has a matching dining room table and chairs if you want it to go with it. She's got new items like the full-size ceiling fan and the countertop small microwave. So whether you're looking for something a little newer or something unique and a little more vintage, she's got you covered, and all of her items are in tip-top condition. So give her a call or head on down there and check her out. That number, 910-990-2716. That's 910-990-2716. I can still hear the sound of the glider when the kids would go out on the porch, and sometimes the boys would get out there and make it go too fast, and Mama would be like, y'all need to quit that. Get off of there. So, oh my goodness, that would be wonderful. All right, I'll tell you what, we got to break out. We got your ag report coming up next, but still to come, don't forget yard sales. I'll go through every yard sale that we have called in at the end of the show. That'll be about 20 minutes after the 2 o'clock hour. Until then, we're cramming in as many deals and as many ways to help people find the deals as we can here on the Country Store. Right now, that Deacon Jones time. 32 minutes after the hour, sunshine, 71 here. Ooh, we're already at 71 in downtown Clinton.
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27: All right, grain bids from across the area. Yellow soybeans out of the Fayetteville elevators coming in at $12.51 a bushel. We've got corn out of East Blatantboro coming in at $5.41 per bushel. As we look up to Wall Street, not much better today than it was yesterday. We're still seeing deep losses across the board. We've got corn currently down 11 at $4.56 a bushel. Soybeans are down 16 and a half at $11.76 a bushel. And wheat is off right now 22 and a half at $6.35 per bushel. Live cattle is on the rise, so we do have a hope there, up just over a dollar at $2.47.30 per 100 pounds. Lean hogs, however, are down a dollar and a half right now at $103.03, and that is also per 100 pounds. But I've got my fingers crossed. We still have a couple of hours to go for trading. We may be able to make some recovery in at least some of the losses, and we might even be able to cross over into the green. I would like to see those hogs in the green before the 4 o'clock bell. Don't forget, though, you can always keep up with your agriculture commodities every afternoon here on the Country Store. 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All right, let me get these phones reset. We're coming back with more Country Store after the break.
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27: All right, back to the calls. Country Store, hi, you're on the air.
17: Hey, I was just wondering, are you still doing the yard sales?
27: Yeah.
17: Okay, have you mentioned the one for 2720 West Main Street yet?
27: No, I do not have that one. You said 2720 West Main Street?
17: Right.
27: Is that here in
17: Church?
27: Oh, okay.
17: Right.
27: All right. Here in Clinton. Now, do you have the times, or is this for today or just tomorrow?
17: Tomorrow starts at 7 a.m. until.
27: All right, 7 until. And I'm assuming there's going to be a little bit of everything out there, right?
17: Oh, yeah, the church is packed with stuff. My pastor's moving to Virginia, so 20 years worth of stuff
27: Wow. All right.
17: Stereo equipment, all kinds of stuff, computers, chairs, clothes, videos.
27: Very cool.
17: A lot of stuff. But it's actually the old Moose Lodge building was the reason I was calling. That's where it's located.
27: Oh, cool. All right. Old Moose Lodge.
17: A lot of older folks may remember the Moose Lodge.
27: There you go. Yeah. All right, yeah. Hon.
17: From 7 a.m. tomorrow until.
27: All right. Now, do you want to put a number out for information or directions, or just you don't have to, or you can leave it like this?
17: Yeah, I don't think anybody's at the church now anyhow. So.
27: Okay. All right. That sounds good, darling.
17: It's right behind the airport. Yeah.
27: There you go. Little extra direction for those that don't know where the Moose Lodge was. Out towards
17: That's
27: the airport,
17: right.
27: Darlings. All right. Sounds good, honey. Thank you.
17: Thank you, ma'am.
27: Anytime. Yes, sir. All right. So here we go. This one is going to be, we love the church sales. Why? Because you get a big variety. You get different folks from different families bringing stuff in, too. So you get that variety in themes and colors and things like that. So like you said, this one's going to have a little bit of everything. I hate to hear the ministers moving, but hopefully moving on with another exciting leg of life. But in the meantime, if you want to check this one out, at least Church here in Clinton, 2720 West Main Street. All right, that's 2720 West Main Street. It is really easy to find. If you head over, if you know your way around, you're going the back way to Walmart, that's the best way to explain it. But if you want to hit the Airport Road, just head to Airport Road, and Airport Road goes right into West Main Street, and you'll see them out there on the right. They're going to be out there tomorrow starting around 7 o'clock and going until this is a really good one. Of course, don't forget, with the church sales, usually you get some indoor action too. So if you get a little hot or you're worried about the weather, no need to. They got you covered. No number on this one, but it's going to be pretty easy to find. And I would think they're probably going to have a sign or two out there as well. But if you know where the old Moose Lodge is, or if you can get to the airport out behind the community college, you're going to be just fine finding this sale tomorrow. I'm loving it. We have got a really robust list of yard sales coming up for this weekend. Of course, next weekend is Memorial Day weekend, which is weird because it's odd because it's not the last weekend of the month. But I was looking at some of the weather reports for next weekend, and of course, it's way out, more than a week out. There's no guarantee, but from what the weather folks in Raleigh are saying, it does look like next weekend is going to be on the wet side. So whether or not you have vacation plans, this weekend may be the best to get the yard selling done if you want to get it before the holiday. Next weekend, we need the rain, but man, does it have to come on the weekend like that? I don't know. Maybe we'll get lucky. Who knows? All right. Well, I tell you what, you can be lucky. I've got some terrific deals. This week has been nonstop, back-to-back calls, deals, people looking for items, but we've had some really good ones out there too, including now, I'm assuming that the Chiweenie was able to find a home. I'm not going to put her number out there, but if there's anyone that would be interested, I still have the number available. We had a lady called in earlier this week with a Chiweenie pup. He's about 6 months old. He's a Chihuahua, Dachshund mixed, and they were trying to rehome him because they had to move. If you think you would like to get him, he's up to date on his shots. Just like I said, let me know. I'll get that number out to you just to make sure that he found a home. But if you're looking for something fun, we've had great deals on four-wheelers, and I've even got some rentals to tell you about, so stay tuned. Right now, we're back to the calls. Country Store, hi, you're on the air.
18: Hi, yes, ma'am. Good afternoon.
27: Hey.
18: I got a couple items for you today.
27: All right. Yeah.
18: I also have my home for sale in St. Paul's, North Carolina.
27: Perfect.
18: 3-bedroom, 2-foot bath with 2.25 acres of land.
27: All right.
18: If they didn't call me on all this stuff, and I'll give them all information.
27: All right.
18: I also have a place in Murrells Inlet, South Carolina. It's a mobile home that's been added to down by the water.
27: Yeah.
18: And it's 2-bedroom, 1-bath.
27: Ooh, nice.
18: And I have a sectional couch with 3 recliners in it, brown in color. I'm asking $500 for it, but I have it in storage in Wilmington, so to someone live in that area, that'd be a good place for.
27: Yeah.
18: Last thing, I've got a handicap ramp, aluminum.
27: Oh, nice.
18: About 20 foot long, It's not very old at all, so we pay $25, and I'm just going to sell it for $1,200.
27: Okay.
18: Oh, wow. If you want to buy the house, I'll just give them that with the house.
27: Hey, yeah, there you go. Buy the house, get the rent for free. That's nice.
18: There you go.
27: All right.
18: And my number is 910-385-6781, and I can do have pictures and addresses, everything that they need. If
27: okay.
18: They want to give me a call, I'll send it all to them.
27: All right. Sounds like a plan, darling. Thank you.
18: All right.
27: Oh,
18: thank you so much, and you have a wonderful Friday.
27: You too. Thank you. All right. Bye-bye. I tell you what, I love the Murrells Inlet little vacation setup. I mean, it doesn't have to be a vacation home, but that's what, oh my gosh. He's got a two-bedroom, one-bath mobile home. This mobile home is set up on the water there in the Murrells Inlet, South Carolina area, just a stone's throw from the beach. So if you got yourself a golf cart or if you got yourself some walking shoes, you are right there at the beach. You're close enough to where you can go and have fun, but you're far enough away where you've got your privacy. And when storms come in, you got a little extra security, you know? Yeah. So if you want to talk to him about it, it is for sale. He's also got their three-bedroom, two-full-bath home for sale. This is in the St. Paul's area, which is south of, in between Fayetteville and Lumberton. Really nice area out through there. This home has a couple of outbuildings. It's got a large carport, sitting on 2.25 acres. It's got some privacy to it. Very nicely done. And if you want the details, give him a call. Get some of the information, but be careful. You may just fall in love with it. He's also got the sectional couch. The sectional is in perfect condition. It's large. It's in new shape. They've had it kept in storage, so it's perfectly ready for you. And while you're at it, he's got an aluminum handicap ramp. This is a 20-foot ramp, so this is a good-sized one. It's in terrific condition, aluminum, so it's going to last. He'll take $1,200, but yeah, like he said, he's serious now. If you want it, he can put it in with the house as well. That's, you know, that's always an option. So give him a call, get the pictures, get the information. The number is 910-385-6781. That's 910-385-6781. Country Store, hi, you're on the air.
19: Yes, ma'am.
27: Hey.
19: Same old, same old.
27: Yes, ma'am. All right.
19: It's a three-bedroom house. Two of the bedrooms are good size. The other one is, well, a child,
27: pretty,
19: you know.
27: Good. Yeah.
19: Located Union School District.
27: All right.
19: Near Taylor's Bridge. Call 910-592-6459.
27: All right. Will do, sweetie. Thank you.
19: Thank you.
27: I tell you what, it's like she read my mind. That was the rental I was going to tell you about. I'm glad she was able to call it in so I can confirm it is still available. This is a three-bedroom home for rent. Like she said, this is down in the Union School District. Very conveniently located right off the highway. Easy access here in between Prestige and the Taylor's Bridge Fire Department. You know, we were talking about that yesterday. If you're going to be anywhere, the closer to a fire department you are, the more security you can have if something goes wrong. You know, they're right there for you. But if you're interested, like she said, it's basically two full bedrooms. The third bedroom is a little smaller, like most. It's like a child's room. It's not a closet. But you know, it doesn't have like a full bathroom associated with it or anything like that. But if you're interested, this would be perfect for a family. So if you're looking to raise a little Spartan, then you need to give her a call. Okay. Once again, it's a three bedroom home for rent in the Union District. That number, 910-592-6459. That's 910-592-6459. We did have, and I'll try and reset the phone real quick. We did, I don't know if it's still available, but as we head into the weekend, if you're looking for a little fun or something to have some fun with, we've had a terrific deal on a four-wheeler this week. This is a 150cc four-wheeler. It's pretty much, he bought it for his daughter. She didn't really like it. She doesn't feel comfortable, or it's too big or something. So he's selling it. This four-wheeler has had one tank of gas put in it. So this is a handful of miles that have been on this thing. It's in new condition. It's a fast runner, and he's only asking $1,400 for it. That's right, $1,400. So if you want to check on this four-wheeler, I would definitely do that. I don't see it lasting much longer if it's still available at all. But if you want to check once again on that four-wheeler, just reach out to him. That number, 910-2-

0: 610-260-6460. All right, that's 910-260-6460. Country Store, hi, you're on the air.
1: Hey, sweetie, how are you?
0: Hey, good. How are you doing?
1: I'm doing okay.
0: All right.
1: I sold a few items already this morning, and I'm looking to sell some more because I've got tons and tons of stuff that's sitting out here. I will be here throughout the rest of the weekend. I'm not going to go nowhere. It's going to be too hot, and I just prefer to stay here and under my air conditioner.
0: There you go. There you go. Smart lady.
1: But, yeah, it's going to be way too hot tomorrow and throughout the rest of the week. Yeah, it's just, whew. Anyway, I'm located at 55 Bumpy Lane, and I will be out the rest of the weekend, tomorrow and Sunday as well. I'm just trying to get rid of a lot of these items. I've got way too much as it is. If it's not, my whole canopy pool is a barn pool and another trailer pool, so yeah. I've just got way too much stuff.
0: All right.
1: But everything is in light new condition, new in the box, or new with tags, or pretty good shape. Just put it that way. Everything is in really good shape.
0: Right.
1: I still do have the table and chairs, like the party set, so you can can throw a party with it. You have whatever kind of event that you want to have with these tables and chairs. These are the round metal type tables. They're the taller stand-up ones, maybe 3-4 foot tall. And they've got these very nice blue teal seats and stools and stuff with it. There's like 4 or 5 tables, 5, 6, 7 chairs, and a couple of the stand stools with no backs on them.
0: Yeah.
1: But the whole thing, we're only asking $80 for the whole thing.
0: That's nice. That's a really
1: and
0: good
1: these
0: deal.
1: These tables run over $70 a piece.
0: That's what I was thinking. That's like what you pay for one of them. Yeah.
1: Yes, ma'am. But $80 for the whole thing.
0: Okay.
1: And then every other thing for like everybody in the family, the clothing, the shoes, the purses, the DIY, like do-it-yourself type stuff, like
0: yeah.
1: Some wreaths, for all different occasions. I've got the fall wreaths, I've got Christmas wreaths, I've got the spring wreaths, I've got the stuff to make your own wreaths with, I've got blankets, throw pillows, like I said, I've got a little bit of everything out here. The baby items, the playpen, the baby Fisher-Price swing that swings back and forth, side to side,
0: yeah.
1: With the motion and everything with it, the stroller, high chair, the exercise stepper, some toys, the artificial flowers, the folding beach tent. That would be perfect to go to the beach with.
0: Oh, yeah.
1: I had somebody that wanted it, but they're all the way in Greenville, North Carolina, so they're wanting the beach tomorrow, but they're too far away
0: yeah.
1: to get it.
0: It's a little out of the way.
1: If they were closer, they would have got it, though.
0: Shoot, yeah.
1: But I'm only asking $15 for the tent.
0: Okay.
1: And it's brand new. It still has everything with it. It's White Fang brand. Like I said, I've got so many items. Home decor pieces, wall frames, candle holders, whatnot. Anything you think of, I practically may have out here. I've just got too much stuff, and I'm trying to get rid of it for cheap.
0: Yeah.
1: Anybody interested in anything, they can always stop by 55 Bumpy Lane. Call me, text me. I can send some pictures of the stuff if I can get to it.
0: Okay.
1: more than likely, yeah. I mean, I just got a lot of stuff. Just a lot.
0: Okay.
1: And let's see what else. I think that'll do it, but I am going to be out here. I probably will be set up because I usually open up every morning about 7:30 and go until about the rest of the day, all day long, more than likely. As long as it don't rain or nothing, I will be out here.
0: All right.
1: But that's it. We're still looking at a place to rent, preferably a rent to own or a fixer up around the area of Sampson County, even a little out of Sampson County area. Don't matter.
0: Okay.
1: Really, we're just looking for somewhere.
0: Yeah.
1: And I'm still looking at some moving boxes. If anybody has any small, medium, large size, extra large size, whatever, or any kind of totes or anything they want to get rid of, I just need something to store a lot of stuff in because I'm trying to clean up and move a lot of stuff out of the way.
0: Okay.
1: And they can call, text, or come by, like I said, 910-385-1390.
0: All right. Got you, honey. Thank you.
1: Have a great weekend.
0: You too. Thanks. Bye-bye.
1: Bye-bye.
0: All right, so she is going to be in one location. That makes it nice and easy for us. She's going to be out there. She's there now. She's going to be out there through the weekend as well. And really fabulous deals all around. That's 55 Bumpy Lane. That's 701 North, just out of town. She's going to be out there. Usually she starts up around 7:30, 8 o'clock-ish, and then she just goes until. She's going to be out there today, tomorrow, and she's going to be setting up Sunday afternoon as well. So if you want to check this out, she's got, I love the table. Set. She's got a set of round metal like event or party tables. They've got these really nice colors.

0: Love this one too. She's got like a sun shelter, kind of folding large outdoor event tent or beach tent, if you will. This thing is in terrific condition. If you want to check on it, she's asking $15. Okay, so even if you want to go to the beach next weekend and it does rain, hey, you'd be out there having fun because you would have some shelter. She's got the home decor, anything for the home, from kitchen items to wall hangings and figurines, linens and blankets. Don't forget the kids' items. I'm going to tell you, if you have a child, if you have a baby and you do not have a baby swing, bless your heart, okay? Because that is one thing that I don't think I've ever met a child that did not love the baby swing. This one has a lot of nice features. I think it's either a Fisher Price. I think she said it was a Fisher Price. She's got other ones like the stroller and the playpen, high chair, toys. It's all out there. And then the clothing. Oh my gosh, clothing for the family. Kids, yes. Men's, yes. Women's, you name it. New or new with tags. She got shoes and all of the accessories to go with it. You can really save yourself some money. So check her out or give her a call or a text, and she'll get you some pictures, like she said, if she can reach them, okay? 910-385-1390 is her number. That's 910-385-1390.
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1: Honey?
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1: The bank.
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0: All right, here, back on the country store. We've got the phone lines open. I think they're open. 910-592-1170. I'm going to make sure I got it reset really quick while I got you guys with me. And no, there we go. All right. I don't know. I hope it's not me doing that today. All right. So I got a couple of other pieces here. I mentioned earlier, we do have a fellow looking for the Pittsburgh two-row cultivators. I've also got a fellow looking for any kind of small carport or like a portable car shelter, just something big enough to put a tractor under, and he's looking for maybe a 30 to 40 horsepower tractor for a good deal. 910-590-7992. That's 910-590-7992. Country Store, hi, you're on the air.
5: Thank you, ma'am.
0: Hey. All right.
5: Today, I got, it's now less than 60 items.
0: Right? All right. Yeah, sounds good. All right.
5: I got the freezer.
0: Okay.
5: The large freezer, $200. It's heavy-duty commercial grade, and it's not upright. It's, oh, my God. Y'all gone.
0: Kids. Just, oh.
5: I got three dogs over here fighting in my feet.
0: Oh, yeah.
5: But anyhow, I got this freezer, $200.
0: All right.
5: And it's a large commercial grade freezer.
0: Nice.
5: Did I say
0: 200 or 100?
5: 100.
0: Okay. 100,
5: gotcha. Yeah.
0: Gotcha.
5: Thinking what it's worth is what I'm going to sell it for.
0: That's it. That's right.
5: I got the grow light, $100.
0: Ooh, I forgot about that one.
5: 4-foot bulbs you put in a greenhouse or anywhere you have heat grow stuff.
0: All right.
5: I don't know what you call it, the little air-conditioned things that you can roll around in the floor, that you run a pipe out the window or the door, or cut a hole in the floor, knock a window out, however you want to run it out of there.
0: Yeah.
5: I got one of those. $100 bill.
0: Nice.
5: I've got a same Outdoor Products brand backpack, carbon fiber frame, in excellent shape. It's a good size. It's a bigger one, but it weighs about nothing.
0: All right.
5: And $30.
0: All right.
5: I got a couple of trail cams. Somebody take them both. I take $40 for the pair of them.
0: Oh, man. All right.
5: Yeah. I've also got, well, no, I'm also looking at camper shell.
0: Ooh.
5: I need two full-size camper shells, one to go on a short bed and one to go on a long bed.
0: All right.
5: And that should do it for today. I appreciate it, young lady. You have a marvelous day.
0: Oh, definitely. We got you, sweetie.
5: Thank you.
0: Anytime. All right. And don't worry, folks. I have the number. I was looking, the air conditioner. That's the one that stuck out because after we get this weekend gone, I think there's going to be a lot of people next week looking for air conditioners because unfortunately, we've got 90 degree weather coming up starting Sunday, Monday, Tuesday, Wednesday, and Thursday, maybe even Friday of next week. But here's the difference. All of the weather people, they're saying, yeah, we've had 90-degree days already this year, but we have not had that July, August humidity to go with it. And that's what we got coming this weekend. So, yeah, we're going to be hot, but we're also going to get that tropical, kind of very uncomfortable humidity levels with it. So, if you want, now's the time to get prepared. He's got the air conditioner, and from what he's thinking, the way he was saying, it reminds me of the room air, what they call the portable room air conditioners. And like you said, you kind of roll it around. It's a good size. It's about 2 or 3 foot tall. It's on wheels. You roll them around, but you do need to vent them. So you just get you some of that. You can go to Big Blue and get you some of that pipe. I don't know what you call it. Some of that piping and just run it out one of your windows. And you've got a really nice way and efficient way to get your house cool. He'll take $100 for that portable room AC unit. Now he's also got the trail cameras, another terrific deal. He's got two of them. They're Wild Game Innovations trail cameras. He'll take $40. There's nothing wrong with them. That is a terrific deal for them both. That's right, both of them. And then they've got the grow light set. This is a very almost professional style set. These are the big 4 foot bulbs. Complete set. Everything works. He'll take $100 for the whole kit and caboodle. And like he said, you can set it up however, if you got a greenhouse or a basement, you know, whatever you want to do. He's also got the full-size chest-type freezer. This is a commercial-grade freezer that works wonderfully. And hey, after this week, and you may want to find one to crawl in for yourself. Well, six-footer, you could fit pretty nicely. He'll take $100 on the freezer as well. And you know, we can't let you go without reminding you about that backpack. This is a professional-grade backpack. You can use it for hunting, for hiking. Probably don't want to use it for schooling, but you could. It's made out of this carbon fiber lightweight material, so very easy on the back, plenty of storage, and it's waterproof, so it's got you covered. I think he used it one time, so it's in new condition for $40, or did he say 30? I think he said 30 or 40, whichever. It is still a terrific deal, okay? He is looking for a couple of camper shells, looking for a full-size camper shell. He needs two of them, so if you have one for a short or one for a long bed, he would love to talk to you. If you got both, he would really like to talk to you about that. But if you can help him out with the camper shell, or if you want to talk to him about the deals he has, give him a call. 910-385-7259. That's 910-385-7259. All right, we got a breakout here. Top of the hour, your Nissan of Clinton time is already 2 minutes after the hour of 2 o'clock. It's getting warm out there, and it's sunny. At least it's nice. We've got 72 degrees. Ooh, 72 here in downtown Clinton.
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9: 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Again, that's 910-260-2151. Come see what Terracotta's Farm Nursery is all about.
0: And I tell you what, if you're looking for baskets and planters for your patio, your porch, or just something to sprucing up the house, he's got you covered out at Terra Cottage. Whether you want to just spend on a day like today when the humidity is still down, but it's beautiful outside, if you've got a few minutes, you may want to stop by Terra Cottage. Just take a stroll through the acreage of beautiful plants, flowers, evergreens, you name it. 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So if you want to get out there and check them out, some new ones just came in this week. 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He's open tomorrow, too. And you can always check him out online at terracottagefarmnursery.com. So I'm thinking, yeah, while you're out there, you know, stroll around. And then even if you don't want any plants, like you heard, those fresh homemade jams, jellies, and the cowboy crack, if you haven't had it, there is a reason why they call it crack. Once you got it, yeah, can't stop eating it, okay? Yeah. All right. You know how I am with eating. All right. Well, I tell you what, if you need or if you know someone who needs, the Roseboro Food Bank will be open tomorrow. This just came in. They're going to be open tomorrow from 10 until 12:30. This is on Southeast Railroad Street there in Roseboro. Once again, it's a food bank tomorrow from 10 until 12:30. And this is at 701 Southeast Railroad Street in Roseboro. If you need information, you can call 910-990-0967. That's 910-990-0967. And then this came to me, and Lord, I got to try and see it from here, but this just came in to me yesterday online. We do have a community spaghetti dinner that was sent in. This is a free event. They're going to have child care provided. Ben Troublefield will be a guest speaker there. And yes, the spaghetti is free. That's right. Salad, dessert, and child care. So if you, even if you're just looking for a nice evening, good dinner with friends and family, and community, this could be it. It's coming up June the 17th. It's going to be at Hopewell Methodist Church. That's at 4641 Church Road in Newton Grove. All right, they're going to be doing this June the 17th, starting at 6 o'clock, and looks like they're going to be going until about 8. This will be on, June the 17th. That will be on a Wednesday, so a nice Wednesday evening. If you want, kick back, enjoy the company, and let them take care of the rest. Once again, this is going to be at Hopewell Methodist Church. Everyone's invited to the free spaghetti dinner Wednesday, June the 17th, from 6 until 8 o'clock. I love the fact that they're even going to provide some child care, because if you're a parent, you know, sometimes just a moment or two alone is a wonderful opportunity, is it not? Yeah. All right. And I'm sure we'll have more. Tune in to Wayne Weeks with the Gospel Hour. He'll have more with your gospel news coming up if you need more details on it as well. All right. And yeah, I do take community events on here. No problem. We will do that. Nonprofit fundraisers. We'll we'll do those as well. And, of course, those yard sales. And if you're tuning in for those today, I'll be breaking out, since we got so many, probably be taking, leaving about 20 minutes after the hour, and we'll get those going. So if you need, just get ready. You don't have to. If you have Facebook, don't worry. I'll be listing those as well for our tomorrow seekers. All right. So, like I said, this week has been wham, bam, thank you, ma'am, on the specials. There's been so many nice items and good deals going around, but I do still have a couple of people looking for some good deals as well. Still looking for the pub-style table with chairs. That's right, looking for a reasonably priced pub, or some people call them the soda shop tables. Looking for one with a couple of chairs to go with it. If you think you can help her out, call 910-305-4027. That's 910-305-4027. The lady's still looking for a rainbow vacuum cleaner, or looking for a rainbow vacuum cleaner for parts. Either way, basically she said she would really like to find a good deal. So, she's looking for a good deal here. So if she can find one for parts, that's fine. But if she can find one that's working for a really good deal, well, she would like to talk to you about that. But either way, if you got a rainbow and you don't need it, let's give her a call. 910-990-1786. That's 910-990-1786. And then I've also got the fella looking for the aluminum John boat. And we usually have a lot of boats on. The John boats that we've had, I never got an update, so I don't know. We've had a couple called in so far this year, but I don't know if they're still available. This fella is looking for a 16-foot or larger John boat. And like he was talking about, if it's an unfinished project, that's okay. If it's a completed boat, that's going to be fine, too. He would prefer one with a welded hull, but if you've got one that's riveted, that's okay. You know, basically, whatever you got out there, as long as it's aluminum and it's 16 feet or larger, he would like to talk to you. Let him know. 910-385-1890. That's 910-385-1890. All right, we got to take a quick break. Hey, 910-592-1170. You've got something you need to put on, or if you've got something that you would like to hear put on, you know, something you're looking for, either way, let me know. We'll try to help.
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0: All right, let's get back to the calls. Country Store, hi, you're on the air.
14: Hello, I want to put on some items for sale.
0: Okay.
14: Okay, let me put on those snowmen night lights. And on those snowmen night lights, we'll take $5 for both of them together. One of them's brand new, still in the package. And the other one is like a snow globe, snowman night light that you feel you plug it in. And it's in, they're both in really good condition because I said one of them is brand new, but I'll do $5 for both of them. But the other one's got like the one that with the snow globe's got like realistic snowman on the front and also the realistic trees.
0: Oh, cool.
14: So it's really neat.
0: All right.
14: But I'll do $5 for both of those together. And then also I want to put on, let's see here, I want to put on the 3 pairs of work gloves for men or women, 3 different pairs. I'll take $3 for both of them, or $1 a piece. Oh. They're probably about $7 or $8 a pair they cost, but anyway, the work gloves. And then also, I'll put on a machete. Some people can use it as a tool for vines. But that's what I've heard. But it's got the case to it, and we'll take 30 negotiable. I might even take 20 if somebody calls me today. That machete. And then also, I have the brand new bungee cords, and I'll take $5 on those. Some of them are 18-inch, just different, a little bit smaller than that, too, but they're brand new.
0: Right.
14: I'll do $5 on all the bungee cords.
0: Nice.
14: And then also, I'll put on, I got a really good heavy-duty mirror. It's got a white frame to it. It's a like a oval-shaped mirror, and on that mirror, I'll take 30 negotiable on that mirror. I may even go a little bit less on that. It's a pretty solid, heavy-duty mirror.
0: Yeah.
14: And then, let's see here. I'll do some free items. I'll do a free toot, a coat. It's size 3X. It's got a hood to it, and it'll keep you warm. And it also keep you dry during the rain, too, but it's free. And then some free hardback and softback cookbooks, they're free. A free window blind, that's a smaller size one, that's free. I can get the measurements when somebody calls. Some free seeds where you plant wildflowers. And then also a free spiritual book, like a love is... It says love is, it talks about God, and it has things where you can write in, like pages where you can write, like daily.
0: Yeah.
14: And it's free, and it costs about $13 or $14 brand new, but that's free. And then also the other free thing are some tapes, some VHS tapes. I got 2 or 3 of those, like John Wayne and a couple of Western ones. Somebody can have those for free.
0: Nice.
14: And then... Also, my husband and I were still looking 2 people to play that financial board game. It's like Monopoly. It's called Cash Flow 101.
0: Yeah.
14: Oh, and then I got an Anti-Monopoly 2 board game. Somebody can have that for free.
0: Oh.
14: It's Anti-Monopoly 2.
0: Okay.
14: Somebody can have that for free. And then also, we're looking a person to come do a little bit of paneling work. And also somebody that can come hook up at a really good deal, a brand new jet pump, water pump.
0: Yeah.
14: And to fix a few leaks. Somebody can do that at a really good deal that's not going to charge a whole lot, but we really do need that done. The number to call is 984-279-4341. That's 984-279-4341. We can meet and deliver.
0: All right. Sounds good, sweetie. Thank you.
14: Thank you.
0: All right, you guys. So she's got some really good deals, and then she's got all of those free items as well. And like she says, they're up in the northern part of the county, but they come to Clinton pretty often. They can meet, no problem there. But if you're interested, you can call or text her. So first off, they're looking for some help, too. They're looking for someone who has got some experience, reasonably priced, that can do some paneling work up at their house. Also, maybe somebody that can hook up the water pump. They got a jet-style water pump. They got maybe do a little leak repair as well. There again, not going to charge an arm and the leg, but if you've got some experience and you got the time, definitely give them a call. This would be up, I think, up around the Midway or the Plainview area. Now, they're also, they've been looking if there's a couple, or it doesn't have to be a couple. It can be, you know, a team, can just two adults that would like to team up with them and do some game playing. There's, I think, the financial game. There may be a couple of other ones. And these, I think, they are online. So you don't have to do any traveling or anything like that. But just reach out to her and get the details. Could be a really fun way to spend an evening with your friends or your honey bunny. Now, let's get to the deals. That machete, and she is right. I have seen my husband conquer tons of hard-to-get weeds with a machete. This one has the case or the sheath that goes with it. She's asking $30, but that is a little negotiable. She's got that really nice oval white-framed mirror. I think that would look great in a little girl's room, right? She's asking $30 on that one there, or there again, could be a little negotiable. Negotiable on the price. The snowman nightlights, one of those is brand new. She'll take $5 for both of them. The bungee cords, the tarp straps, they got a couple of different ones, variety of sizes on those. $5 takes them all. And then she's also got the work gloves, 3 pairs. These can be for a man or a woman. $3 takes them all. And then any of the items for free, from the scripture journal to the flower seeds, the cookbooks, the coat, window blinds, and the VHS movies, you take them, your choice, all free of charge. You got to give her a call or a text to get the details. That number, 984-279-4341. That's 984-279-4341. All right, let's see if we can grab another one here. A country store. Hi, you're on the air.
15: How you doing today?
0: Hey, good. How are you, hon?
15: Okay, I'm going to advertise. I got 3 hens.
0: Ooh.
15: That laid eggs, red on red, buff coat, and a barn rock. I'd like to get rid of if somebody's interested in some kissing.
0: Okay.
15: And you got my phone number. It's 910-385-3227.
0: You said it was Rhode Island.
15: And after a certain period of time, I'll cut my phone off and I will not answer it. No more until the next day I cut it on.
0: Hey, no problem with that. You said you had Bard Rock, Rhode Islands, and what was the other one?
15: I got a buff coat.
0: Buff coat, okay.
15: Hen.
0: Yeah.
15: I got a Rhode Island Red hen, and I got a Bard Rock.
0: All right. Let's see if we can get them
15: going.
0: Those are so cool.
15: And 3 of them.
0: All right. We got you, sweetie.
15: Yeah, I know them got a real good deal. I mean, they do lay eggs. I know that.
0: No problem with those. All right. Let's see what we can do.
15: Thank you, ma'am, and have a good last day.
0: You too, honey. Take care. All right, you guys. So if you're interested, he has got a couple of hens out there. And now that's also the guy, if you need, he could probably hook you up with a nice nesting box, too. He's got a few that he builds by hand, and he does really good work. So if you're interested, you may want to check this out. But he has got 3 hens. He's got the Rhode Island Red. He's got the Bard Rock, and he said he's got the buff coat, too. So if you're interested, you may want to give him a call. Take them all. They're reasonably priced. They're all laying very well also. And then, like I said, he's got a few of the nesting boxes out there, too. So that might be a nice little combo action if you want. Just give him a call. That number. Oh, and he may still have a rabbit hutch or two. He had some nesting boxes, and he had a couple of really nice, well-built rabbit hutches. 910-385-3227. That's 910-385-3227. All right, we got a breakout before. Now, I just realized as I was going back through my looking fors, I did not mention one of our girl called in. She mentioned they were looking. I just want to make sure you guys got it. They are looking for a rent, or that really they would prefer a rent-to-own situation. three, maybe four bedroom. Doesn't matter. It can be in and around the Sampson County area. The main thing is it's a good neighborhood for the kids, all right? They're looking for a good spot to put down some roots and raise some youngins. Also, she is looking for any kind of free or very cheap moving boxes, storage totes. If you got anything like that you don't want, give her a call. She'd love to take it off your hands, okay? 910-385-1390. That's 910-385-1390. And then really quick, too, I just want to throw out there, anytime you have any unwanted metal, unwanted or broken down appliances, any kind of junk or scrap that you don't know what to do with, give me a call. Let me know you have it. I have got at least three or four right off the bat right now I can think of, folks that listen in, and that's what they do. They go around, and if you don't want it, they're going to pick it up for you, no problem, okay? They're always looking for scrap metal or broken appliances, things like that. So just because it's not working and it's taking up space at your place doesn't mean it's not unwanted in general. So we're always here to help however we can on the Country Store. Those yard sales, they're coming up next.
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0: All right, so little Beatles, just keeping you on your toes out there, that's all. All right, so let me see here, yard sales. Now, we've got several yard sales that are going on today and tomorrow, multiple day yard sales, and that's, I'm going to try and start out with those. First off, yard sales that are going on today. 2314 Mount Olive Highway. That's 2314 Mount Olive Highway. That's in Newton Grove. They're out there each day, today, tomorrow, and Sunday. They're going to be out there Sunday as well. This is a big two-family sale from 9 o'clock until, that's right, they start a little later, so you got some time to get a biscuit. That's going to be from 9 until each day. I don't have a number for that one, but that's 2314 Mount Olive Highway all this weekend. All right, also going on, this one is, hold on just a second, this one is today and tomorrow and Sunday, 55 Bumpy Lane. That's 55 Bumpy Lane. That's off 701 North here in town. Like she said, she starts up around 7:30, 8 o'clock, and then she goes throughout the afternoon. She's going to be there today, tomorrow, and Sunday as well. If you need directions or information, you can give her a call at 910-385-1390. That's 910-385-1390. All right, we've got another sale going on today. We got two more going on today. One of those is at 90 Reedsford Road. That's right, 90 Reedsford Road. That's here in Clinton. She's out there today, and she'll be out there tomorrow from 8 until. She's got a lot of the vintage items, the collectibles. She's got that porch glider. If you want to check these out, you can stop by 90 Reedsford Road today or tomorrow, starting at 8 o'clock and going until. Or you can give her a call, 910-990-2716. That's 910-990-2716. All right, so the other yard sale that's going on today and tomorrow, 31 3181 Reedsford Road. That's 3181 Reedsford Road, also here in Clinton. This is the one that's down there at the corner of Beeman Woods Reedsford. She's out there today, and I do believe she's going to be out there tomorrow as well. She starts up around 7, 8 o'clock and kind of goes until. If you want some directions or information, just give her a call, 910-260-6922. That's 910-260-6922. All right, so that's the sales that are going on today and for tomorrow. Some of those going Sunday as well. The rest of the yard sales that I have for you are for Saturday only, okay? So the rest of these are for Saturday only. And that goes with 357 Northeast Boulevard. That's 357 Northeast Boulevard. That's here in Clinton. She's going to be out there tomorrow in the old Wells Fargo Bank parking lot, starting up around 8 o'clock and going until about noon. If you need directions or information on this one, you can give her a call, 910-533-3087. That's 910-533-3087. Also, tomorrow we have a big yard sale, 506 Underwood Street. That's right, that's 506 Underwood Street. That's here in Clinton. So they're going to be out there tomorrow at 8 o'clock and going until about lunchtime or so. Lots of good items on this one. If you need directions or information, call 910-596-7612. That's 910-596-7612. We got two more here for tomorrow. This one is a big multifamily sale tomorrow. This is a big multifamily yard sale. It's going to be tomorrow at 1940 Hopton Highway. That's 1940 Hopton Highway or Highway 701. They're going to be set up there in the Lockamy Tech parking lot starting around 7 o'clock and going until about lunchtime tomorrow. Like I said, this is a big two-family sale. I do not have a number, but you will not be able to miss them. If you head over to Lockamy, you'll see them out there tomorrow morning. And last but not least, the big church sale going on tomorrow, 2720 West Main Street. That's 2720 West Main Street. That's here in Clinton. The old Moose Lodge, like you heard, just out there at the airport. They're going to be out there tomorrow from 7 o'clock and going until. And they'll have some indoor, maybe some outdoors as well, maybe even a few refreshments. I don't have a number for this one, but fairly easy to find. If you can make it to the community college, just keep going back like you're heading toward the airport, and you'll see them there at the intersection. That's 2720 West Main Street here in Clinton. Told you we had plenty to talk about and more still to come. We'll still have a few to add in before I get them up today. Let's take a quick break, come back, and wrap it up.
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0: And like I said, if you do have Facebook, it's always a good idea if you're hitting the yard sales to give us a quick check before you head out, because I do I do get other yard sales from time to time. People will send them in to me throughout the afternoon on Fridays. And if I get them before I post them, I usually post them in the 5 o'clock hour. If I get them before five, they go on the list whether they were on the air or not. So, yeah, it's always a good idea to check them out. And in the meantime, don't forget, if you want to get the deals, you got to listen live. Monday through Friday, 1 until 2:30, we got you covered here on the Country Store. This has been a super-duper fun-filled, fantastic week. Thank you guys so much. Awesome deals out there. There's still some folks that are needing some help to save some money. So there again, if you got some time this weekend, check out our Facebook page, browse through it, and see if there's a few deals you can make happen or a few deals you want to take for yourself. Either way, it's good to go. And hey, I'm good to go for the rest of the afternoon. You're stuck with me here, so I hope you stay. I've got some free food, I've got some good tunes, and I have some really neat stories to pass along to you to help round out your Friday afternoon. That's right. It's Friday, right? All right. That Deacon Jones time is half past the hour. Sunshine, 73 degrees in downtown Clinton. I love you, Daddy.
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0: House Speaker Mike Johnson, speaking this morning to reporters at the Capitol, said the next step for the U.S. and Iran is to reopen the Strait of Hormuz, something he says will be accomplished at the negotiating table, not with military might.
1: The president has declared Operation Epic Fury to have concluded, and now we're working on the next project, which is getting the Strait of Hormuz open. We don't expect that to be a warfare activity. We've got to allow the administration time to negotiate these things. The president has been doing that in earnest. The difficulty, as they've articulated in the White House, is that you've got to make sure you're negotiating with the right parties, and it's taken Iran some time because the top layers of leadership were taken out to make sure the right people with the right authority are at the table.
0: President Donald Trump says he's not yet made a decision on whether a major sale of U.S. arms to Taiwan can move forward following his three-day visit to China. The president spoke to reporters Friday as he flew back on Air Force One. Trump's Republican administration has authorized the sale, but it has yet to proceed. State Transportation Secretary Daniel Johnson visited Jackson County as part of North Carolina Governor Josh Stein's rural listening tour. Johnson said he realizes many areas of the mountains are still recovering from Helene.
2: As we've seen over the last 20 months now, Helene recovery continues. I'm really impressed with how our teams have responded and our contracting teams have responded.
0: North Carolina law enforcement leaders are backing proposed double-digit raises in the state budget framework, saying higher pay is urgently needed as agencies across the state struggle with recruitment and retention.
3: We are so incredibly understaffed in North Carolina. We have some prisons running at less than 50% staffed.
0: Rescue crews using at least six boats are searching the Roanoke Rapids Lake in Halifax County on Friday after a boater is still missing following a capsize Thursday night, officials said. The accident happened after 9 p.m. when two men were in a small boat on the Roanoke Rapids Lake. You're listening to NCN News. If you're shopping for a new car, the latest crash test results show some models offer more protection than others. CBS News' Evan Moon reports on some of the safest vehicles this spring and how the newest technology is being put to the test.
4: Some popular models hit a speed bump, underperforming in simulated head-on collisions.
5: Toyota struggled in some of the front moderate overlap tests where we engage 40% of the front end of the vehicle.
4: Seatbelts and airbags remain top lines of defense, but IIHS also evaluates newer tech, including automated braking, speed monitoring, and object detection.
0: A dog was rescued by Durham firefighters following a blaze at a home in Durham, the department said Thursday. According to the Durham Fire Department, the fire broke out on a house on Belvin Street. The fire was quickly knocked down, according to fire officials. Firefighters said a dog at the scene required oxygen. They were able to resuscitate the dog, who is expected to recover. There are several ongoing construction projects at the Raleigh-Durham International Airport, including a new primary runway. To meet safety regulations, Lumley Road, located just north of the primary runway, will have to be relocated further away. RDU traveler Kate Lawrence tells WNCN she doesn't want RDU to get too big.
6: Always good to have more destinations, but they go everywhere I need to go right now. And the parking's pretty good. I'm satisfied with it now. I don't want to get too big, to be honest.
0: RDU expects the new runway to be complete by 2029. John Travolta was surprised with an honorary Palme d'Or at the Cannes Film Festival premiere of his directorial debut. The festival's artistic director brought out the award for Travolta on Friday, just before the screening of his Propeller One-Way Night Coach. The actor wrote, directed, and co-produced Propeller One-Way Night Coach based on his own 1997 children's novel. Alyssa Vail, NCN News.
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9: Thank you very much there. That Nissan of Clinton time. We've got 3 o'clock. Fun Time Oldies, 1170. Hope you're doing all right out there. Nicole cruising through this Friday afternoon, and bam, just like that, It's going to be a fun, time-tastic afternoon. Magic of the radio. We can turn it that way, right? Okay, I need your help. And it's warm out there, but it's not humid. And that is the key. So you got to enjoy it today and tomorrow. By Sunday, it's going to be warm and muggy out there, folks. So enjoy it while you have it. We'll have your forecast coming up in just a little bit. But we've got mid-70s across the area right now. So it's feeling just about perfect. And I tell you what, this afternoon, we are going fast. Not literally, but we're going to be talking some speed. And how about some big balls up in Boston? Yeah, I got all the details on that, too. It's not quite what you think. Also, I got some free food this afternoon. We're going to be giving away an Outback bundle. And I'm going to throw in a Fun Time Oldies t-shirt. How about that? I said, oh, my gosh, all of these bundles, free food I've been giving away. I haven't been doing any t-shirts, so we're going to clothe you and feed you. How about that? It's like our own little 1170 stimulus package. What do you say? I can promise you that we should not have any technical difficulties like CBS had last night. Did y'all see that? Oh, my gosh. CBS Evening News last night. It was live. That's how you know that's live broadcasting. The news anchor, Tony DiCopoli, he was live doing the news for CBS last night when all of a sudden the cameraman suffered something. He had a heart attack or a stroke or seizures. I don't know what happened, but Tony's sitting there doing his broadcast from Taiwan, following the president's trip, you know. And then you hear this thud, like, boom, like that. And then Tony looks up and he says, is he okay? And he looks over at the camera. He says, folks, we have a medical emergency here. And he sent it back to the studio where Matt Gutman, who was up there, he continued coverage there from New York while the crew back in Taiwan got medical help. Now, later on, they were able to confirm that the cameraman did have an episode. Something happened to him. They didn't go into detail, but they said he was okay, stable, and recovering. So at least everything was, you know, okay. But I thought, you know what? That is something so rare to be able to know that you've got live coverage or a live broadcast with everything being streamed and AI nowadays. Even when you see it with your own two eyes, it's hard to believe whether or not it's real. But when stuff like that happens, you can bet your bottom dollar that that's really happening. So I'm just glad everything turned out okay. And just when you thought 6 o'clock news couldn't get any more exciting, right? Yeah. All right. Well, hopefully the only excitement we have on this end will be winners and laughter this afternoon. So what do you say we get that going? A little Johnny Rivers kicking off your 3 o'clock hour. Oh, yeah. Going out to my ninjas today. It's that secret agent man. Fun time oldies, y'all. 1170.

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1: Good evening. Tonight's forecast, mostly clear. Low temperatures dip into the low to mid 50s tonight. It's not quite as chilly as last night, but still cool to start the morning Saturday. Mostly sunny skies return to the forecast with highs reaching the mid 80s Saturday afternoon. Sunday, we're heating up. It's mostly sunny. Highs jump into the lower 90s. I'm meteorologist Kat Campbell in the NCN Weather Center.
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0: Music from Orleans. We're dancing on 1170 AM or wishing we could dance, right? Hopefully. It's a fun time, fantastic Friday afternoon. Keep listening in for your chance to grab an Outback bundle and an Oldies 1170 t-shirt. They're really cool. And the best part about it, they go with pretty much anything. So that's coming up later on this afternoon. Tomorrow begins another wonderful season downtown Clinton for Fresh Market on the Square. That's right. Tomorrow's the first installment. Everyone's welcome to come downtown from 9 until 1 o'clock. You're welcome to join everyone. 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And this is what we were talking about yesterday. 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And to be fair, I mean, it's only because everything else has increased, right? Well, here's my theory. If you want to save on your fresh produce, your veggies, your fruits, and things like that, come downtown and get it locally. These people that bring it here to Clinton, they're not paying, you know, thousands of dollars in gas to truck it over from the other side of the country. You know, they're bringing it from, well, here in the county. So you should be able to save some money. And of course, not only you're supporting local businesses, local families, but it's probably a little better for you, right? Because it's locally grown. Yeah, you gotta love it. They'll also have some other vendors down there. I know Heald and Hooked will be down there, JLM Custom Designs, and some other ones. So come on downtown tomorrow from 9 until 1 for the first installment of this year's Fresh Market on the Square, downtown Clinton. Let's take a quick break. Now I'm hungry, but we've got more to come. And it's not all about food, I promise. We're riding fast, or kind of, sort of, this hour. Funtime Oldies, 1170.
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0: All right, our next song, we've got your beach break still to come as well, but I wanted to take a minute today, if you didn't know, soul singer Clarence Carter. You hear him a lot here, especially on Saturdays, and I'm sure Robert's going to do something tomorrow, but Clarence Carter sadly passed away yesterday. I think it was yesterday. He was 90 years old, you guys. He had been battling stage 4 prostate cancer. He was blind, of course, and you hear a lot of him on here. We do Slip Away a lot from 1968, but I think today, just in honor of him, and this is actually one of my mama's favorites, too. We're going to pull one from his Mr. Old School album. We're going to do his version of Patches. So in honor of Mr. Clarence Carter, one of the best soul singers I feel that ever graced a microphone, it's Patches on 1170 AM.
5: I was born and raised down in Alabama on a farm way back up in the woods. I was so ragged that folks used to call me Patches. Papa used to tease me about it, 'cause deep down inside he was hurt 'cause he'd done all he could. My papa was a great old man. I can see him with a shovel in his hand. See,

0: Oh, Lord have mercy. All right. Clarence Carter passed away 90 years old. And at least we still got some great music to remember that man by. Oh, my Lord, that song, every time I hear it, I start to bawl. Oh, I got to breathe now. Okay, I'm telling you, you guys, I know y'all are probably tired of me saying, oh, my eyes, I'm crying this week. I'm really trying. I'm really working. But that one gets you, especially if anybody has ever had to work hard out there or trying to make ends meet. I'm telling you, that song, it'll get you. All right, well, I tell you what will also get you. This one might get your head scratching because I'm going to tell you, I can't figure it out unless, well, okay, there's a few theories, but let me just give you the details, okay? Like I said, we're going fast this afternoon on the show, and some people are going fast without ever driving 1 mile. Y'all remember Knight Rider, the 80s show, Michael Knight, Knight Rider, David Hasselhoff. Okay, you remember the car, Kit, the little talking car? Okay, well, there is a car just like it, or it may be the exact one, in the museum. And it's been sitting there for like the last decade. That car got a speeding ticket. What? Yeah, so I'm going to give you the details. If you're a Knight Rider fan, this is definitely one to listen for. I got it coming up next on 1170. I know. Let's go scratch your head. Go ahead. It's okay.
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0: Okay, so right now, technically, it is a mystery, but this is how they do it up in New York. And I guess, I don't know if this is one of the good reasons why maybe we should think twice about those ticket cameras, okay, or the little tag cameras that they're setting up. But here's the story, okay? There is a black Pontiac Trans Am. It's a replica of Kit from the 1980s TV series Knight Rider. Okay, well, this replica that has been sitting in a museum for years received a speeding ticket from the state of New York. This car has been sitting motionless in the Volo Museum in Illinois, not even in the same state. The car features the same license plate, K-N-I-G-H-T, as the talking car on the show. And people up there just really don't know how to do this. They said the fact that they're legally tied to a movie prop is interesting, but they still have no idea how it got registered from a ticket in New York. And here's where it gets even a little crazier. It looks like the plates that actually got the ticket are registered in California. It's like, wait a minute, huh? So the museum has requested a hearing. They are challenging the ticket. I don't blame them either. New York actually operates, they've got just under 800 speed cameras set up across the state. And these speeding cameras, they will automatically take a picture of your tag if you are speeding. And then they send you the ticket. And basically, if you're going 10 miles per hour or over the limit, click, tick, you're done. And so they're thinking this is what happened. Maybe the tag has been stolen or copied or something like that. But the museum is having fun. They're embracing the mystery. They put it up on Facebook, actually. They said, does anyone have David Hasselhoff's phone number? He owes us $50 because apparently it's just a $50 ticket if the camera gets you. But this is just kind of throwing up one of the issues that they may have with these artificial intelligent cameras that are out there taking pictures of cars that they think are speeding. And it's a good thing. I mean, it will curtail and it may keep some people from speeding. But at the same time, I wonder how many cars wrongly get ticketed every year. I don't know. I'm just putting that out there. I think it's a good thing, but I think we need to work a few of the bugs out before we go full throttle with it, you know? But still, Kit, come on. Michael Knight never got a ticket. And if he did, he would just go save somebody's life, and they would probably pay it for him, you know? I mean, that's just how it goes there. Yeah, in the Knight Riderville. All right, well, I tell you what, even faster than that. Oh, my goodness gracious. How about Spivey's Corner? Well, yeah, we all know about the hog hollering competition, right? Wait till you see what they're doing with seagulls. Yeah, seagulls in Belgium. I think this one could give some of our folks a run for the money. It's coming up in just a little bit, but right now, it's time to take that beach break. We got Van Morrison, Funtime Oldies, 1170.

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0: And we're feeling pretty good. 75 degrees in downtown Clinton. The wind has died down some, but we've got a beautiful afternoon still ahead. And we're talking screeching seagulls. And if you think Knight Rider can go fast, wait till you hear what the buses in California are doing. This is crazy. It's all coming up, plus free food still to come on 1170 AM.

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1: Happy Friday. A nice night is in the forecast. It won't be quite as chilly as last night. Skies are mostly clear with lows dipping into the low to mid-50s. Saturday, more sunshine in store. It's a beautiful start to the weekend. High temperatures climb into the mid-80s. Sunday, we're really heating up. It's feeling like summer. Mostly sunny with highs in the lower 90s. I'm meteorologist Kat Campbell in the NCN Weather Center.
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1170. Good Friday afternoon, everybody. Hope you're doing well. Nicole cruising on through it with you this afternoon. I've got an Outback bundle with an Oldies 1170 t-shirt up for grabs. Your chance to win coming up right around the corner. I've got a bone to pick with Eric Church as well. We're going to talk a little bit about that, plus screeching seagulls. You think you could win? Well, I got a place for you to go. Yeah, you think hog calling is hard? Wait to try and imitate a seagull. Yeah, we'll take a listen or a look. Coming up, Funtime Oldies.

0: Yeah, Firefall, you are the woman. That's a nice little love song, guys. So if you're ever in a pinch, just pop a little request in for that. Meld her like butter. All right, like I said, hope you're doing okay this afternoon. It's a beautiful Friday, mid-70s across the area. Humidity is down. And if you got things to do outside work-wise, today would be the best day to do it, okay? Maybe tomorrow, but after that, summer is coming back to Sampson County. That's right. Ugh. All right, we'll get your updated forecast in the 4 o'clock hour. Also, I've got that Outback bundle, a free Bloomin' Onion hors d'oeuvre and a couple of entree coupons, plus an Oldies 1170 t-shirt up for grabs this afternoon. So we're going to make your wallet and your belly happy at the same time. I'll give you a cue to call in and win. And it'll be that simple, all right? All right, so, of course, being from around here, everyone knows about the Spivey Corner Hog Hollering Contest, right? Great times of the past. Actually, there's been a few of them that have been popping up on my Facebook feed for the Country Store. And when I find them, I do share them because this is a part of Sampson County history here, you know? And even not being from down here, I knew exactly what it was when they started talking about it. I said, wait a minute, Spivey's Corner? I said, I know about Spivey's Corner. He said, what? I said, yeah. I said, every year they would focus. They would send the Charlotte news stations that we watched. They would send news crews down here to cover it. I mean, it was big. I guess I don't have to tell you guys. Y'all lived it. Well, just the same as here, over across the sea in Belgium, they do a seagull screeching competition every year. And they take this just as seriously as the hog calling. And they did it. And they've got a winner. And we're going to talk a little bit about it. Maybe, just maybe, even preview this year's winner. I'm going to see what she sounds like. And then we'll come back. Also, though, I've got a bone to pick with Mr. Eric Church. It ain't got nothing to do with the great music he plays or the awesome voice that he has. It's more to do with what he did this past weekend, okay? All right, well, I got that too coming up. Fun time oldies. Don't go anywhere.
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0: And, you know, I've covered a couple of other of these stories. It's not just about the hogs. Different areas across the globe, as a matter of fact, have these kind of contests. And I do hope that one day the hog hollering competition will make its way back to Sampson County. It will get a reinvestment into it. Our next generations will be encouraged. And we can really bring it back home and have some fun with it. I mean, I still hope there. But over in Belgium, which is across the pond a little way, they had this past weekend more than 70 participants from 15 different countries.

0: countries, mind you. They gathered in Belgium for the 6th annual European Seagull Screeching Championship. Now, contestants of all ages, a lot of them had their seagull-themed costumes. I mean, their faces were painted white. They had little beaks and everything. They competed to see who could produce the best imitation of the birds. Well, I guess you could call it distinctive shriek sound, right? Judges awarded points for vocal accuracy and performance overall. Now, the event actually is trying to improve a seagull's public image. They're trying to change the perception of seagulls. Apparently, it's kind of negative. And they said, look, you know, when you think, when you're on vacation, when you're at the beach, you always remember two things, the waves of the sea and the call of the seagulls. And they said they want that to be a positive thing all around for everyone. So competitors perform solo or in groups, and the crowds were just going crazy. So here's a small compilation of what we missed this weekend in Belgium. That's pretty good, actually. Yeah,
1: I found it hilarious that it was one competition in a thing that I was doing, but was very weird. And I turned 40 that year. And
0: yeah,
1: I think that
0: yeah.
1: Kind of ticked in that I was like,
0: it's kind of weird, honey.
1: Going to be boring or do only grown-up things now? I'll do this competition.
0: Man, I would say that is a grown-up thing to do. And I say several of them pretty much hit the nail on the head. But I didn't really hear anybody that stood out and struck me as, wow, that is a great seagull sound right there. But maybe, just maybe, they'll get a couple of other ones here before the end of the day. I'm not sure. I'll see if I can find that. I don't know which one of those. I think the lady that was talking about it being a grown-up thing, I think that was the champion. That looked just like the woman that was holding the trophy. So I'm not too sure, but I tell you what, if you're ever overseas, I think they do it in Canada as well. So if you don't want to go overseas, if you're looking for a seagull competition, maybe we could bring one to Southport or North Myrtle Beach or something, you know? Like, hey, I'm for it. I can do a, actually, you guys, I'm not going to scare you, but I can do a pretty darn good crow. I can do a really good crow. Yeah. We'll do it later, maybe. All right, news is next. Terry Gibbs, Funtime Oldies. Somebody.

0: Savail. CBS's Jake Rosen says that an Iraqi national has been charged in New York with coordinating at least 20 terror attacks aimed at stopping the war in Iran.
1: Allegedly on April 3rd, we should point out, he was introduced over the phone to an FBI source who was working undercover, and Al-Saadi texted the agent a photograph and a precise map of this prominent synagogue in New York. There were also two other maps of Jewish institutions that were shared, and they agreed on a price with an initial payment of $3,000 cash to start to work through the logistics of planning out this attack.
0: President Donald Trump says he's not yet made a decision on whether a major sale of U.S. arms to Taiwan can move forward following his three-day visit to China. The president spoke to reporters Friday as he flew back on Air Force One. Trump's Republican administration has authorized the sale, but it has yet to proceed. Some Republicans in Congress expressed displeasure at the president's comments on weapons to Taiwan. Jerome H. Powell steps down today as chair of the Federal Reserve after running the world's most powerful central bank through a pandemic and the worst inflation in 40 years. North Carolina State University economics professor emeritus Mike Walden tells NCN News.
2: 15 people are on the board of governors. They're the real power. And the chair has one vote, just like everyone else. So ironically, in some sense, Jerome Powell is going to have the same influence, one vote, as he did when he was chair of the Federal Reserve.
0: Kevin Warsh was confirmed Wednesday as the next Federal Reserve chair, taking over the central bank at a time when President Donald Trump is pushing for lower interest rates, even as fresh inflation data complicates the case for cuts. A man was seriously injured in a drive-by shooting on Merrick Street in Durham Friday. Durham police believe someone inside a vehicle shot the man and then drove away from the scene. The man shot was transported to the hospital with serious injuries. No details on the suspect have been released. Durham police said the shooting is under investigation. You're listening to NCN News. A tenured Tennessee congressman has ended his bid for re-election after the state carved up his congressional district.
3: I'm Heather Bosch.
4: This is by far the most difficult moment I've had as elected official.
3: But longtime Tennessee Congressman Steve Cohen says he's ending his re-election bid after Republican state lawmakers redrew Tennessee's congressional map, dismantling his district that was built around largely Black and Democratic-leaning Memphis. Cohen, who's Jewish and white, says he'll re-enter the race if his court challenge restores the old boundaries. The NAACP is also suing over the redistricting. Heather Bosch, CBS News.
0: Law enforcement officials announced new charges against a man accused of shooting into a home, killing a young man and a dog earlier this month. On Thursday, the Forsyth County Sheriff's Office held a press conference where they announced that they charged 19-year-old John Claude Fowler, Jr. of Winston-Salem with murder and felony cruelty to animals. Last week, he'd been taken into custody and charged with four counts of discharging a firearm into an occupied dwelling. These new charges are in addition to the previous charges. The Got to Be NC Festival continues through Sunday at the State Fairgrounds. The event celebrates the best of North Carolina agriculture and local products. State Agriculture Commissioner Steve Troxler says a tractor display is a tradition at the festival.
5: We do have several hundred tractors and pieces of antique equipment that will be there. And I leave that parade every day, and it starts at 1 o'clock. And this year is very special.
0: A new exhibit at the Rock and Roll Hall of Fame in Cleveland features the largest public display ever assembled of Paul McCartney's personal artifacts. Paul McCartney and Wings examines the musician's life after the Beatles through instruments, handwritten notes, and photographs by his late wife, Linda McCartney. Most of the artifacts come from McCartney's personal collection. Melissa Vail, NCN News.
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8: That is just as scary as, remember when you used to go to sleep with the TV on in the living room and then wake up at like 3 or 4 o'clock in the morning, it's going boo, and it's got the color bars up there, and you think the end of the world, the Russians have attacked. Yeah, that's what I feel sometimes. If I hit the wrong thing or if I move the mic too fast, there's this horrible noise that comes out of the board and it don't stop, and it's like, woo, it's like, oh my gosh, I have broke it. The end of the world is nigh. But no, I've figured out how to stop it. But still, it scares me. And when it happens right before the top of the hour when I got to go live, it really scares me. Okay, but I'm okay now. The heart is in check. We are okay. And it is 4 o'clock, babies. That's your Nissan of Clinton time. Still a fun, time-tastic Friday afternoon out there. I do sincerely hope you get to enjoy it, whether you're out and about already. Even if you can't get out, go to a window, go to your front porch, or go sit on your step for a minute. Just soak in some of this niceness, because it's not going to be this nice for the rest of the week, okay? We are going to have a pretty mild evening tonight. Tomorrow will be a little warmer as we top out in the mid-80s. We'll begin to feel a little more humid tomorrow, but by Sunday we are feeling tropical and temperatures are going to be in the lower 90s, you guys. Okay, so we're going to be talking about heat index values, high humidity, and not seeing any rain anytime soon. So like I said, if you got something to do, today's the day to do it and still be able to enjoy it. All right, well, I tell you what, we've been going fast this afternoon. This hour, we're going to see how fast they're wanting public transportation to go over in California. This has got to be one of the craziest things I have ever heard, that they are legit trying to get past. And also, who has the biggest balls of them all? If you're an AC/DC fan, you know what I'm talking about there. If you're a soccer fan, you're going to appreciate what I've got coming your way later on this hour. And if you just want some free food, I hope you stay tuned, because I got that coming your way literally in a matter of minutes. Okay, so stay tuned for all of that. Eric Church, let me tell you, let me just get this out real quick, okay? Eric Church, my goodness, what a great musician he is, okay? He's from the Hickory area. I actually went to school with that boy way back when. But here's the beef that I have with Eric, okay? Mr. Church, why would you go and perform and sing and just praise UNC Chapel Hill? Now, don't get me wrong. I'm a Tar Heel fan. I love my Tar Heels. But here's the thing. He went to Appalachian State. He is and has always been a Mountaineer. And I'm sitting there thinking, wait a minute. When is the last time he's been the backup to App, you know? So that kind of rubbed me the wrong way, that everyone is just really lifting him up after what he did at the Carolina commencement over the weekend. I said, where is his black and gold at? You know, where is the Mountaineer colors? But I get it. I get it. Any chance to get out there and rub elbows with the Chapel Hill folks, you got to jump on it. So I think I can make some allowances this time around. But he could have at least worn an App State pin or a little Mountaineer. He could have a little Mountaineer insignia somewhere on that robe, you know? Like, come on, man. You got to. You'd never forget where you came from, okay? All right. I feel better now. You know, my therapist said I just have to talk it out and get it out. So, yeah, I do feel pretty good now. We got four tops kicking off your 4 o'clock hour on Funtime Oldies 1170.

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1: Good evening. Tonight's forecast, mostly clear. Low temperatures dip into the low to mid 50s tonight. It's not quite as chilly as last night, but still cool to start the morning Saturday. Mostly sunny skies return to the forecast with highs reaching the mid 80s Saturday afternoon. Sunday, we're heating up. It's mostly sunny. Highs jump into the lower 90s. I'm meteorologist Kat Campbell in the NCN Weather Center.
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Yeah.

0: All right there. I got to get my headphones back on. Sometimes I get them on and they ain't on right. All right, congratulations, Miss Camille Dunn. That's right. She was the first caller in. I had to get the phones reset, too. I think maybe somebody had called while I went to the bathroom and it got the phone. I didn't get it. And so the phone was like not available, so I was able to get that back in to get the callers in. But anyway, congratulations. Miss Camille got herself a free bloomin' onion from the Outback Steakhouse, North Park Drive in Goldsboro, and then she's also got a couple of coupons for future trips for her entrees. And I'll tell you what, nothing tastes better than sirloin from Outback than sirloin that is $4 cheaper from Outback. That's right. Congratulations, Camille. I hope she enjoys that. Plus, the Oldies 1170 t-shirt will have her styling and profiling all the way to Goldsboro. All right, I want you guys to stay tuned. We're talking fast today on 1170. We're going to find out what kind of crazy stuff they're trying to do over in California right now. This is one of those things where you just kind of close your eyes and hope for the best. But on this one, I don't know. We'll have to wait and see. It's all coming up. We got local news. We got your beach break. And I got some more fun time oldies coming up next on 1170 AM.
1: 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Again, that's 910-260-2151. 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

0: Yeah, off the request line, the Bobby Fuller Four with I Fault the Law. Going out to Sam tuning in here in Clinton this afternoon. Hopefully you're not in trouble there. You're just a Bobby Fuller fan, right? Right, okay. I'll tell you what, though. They may be on something out there in California. I just think they may be taking it to the extreme, okay? They have a lot of people that commute in California. They commute from the northern end or the southern end. They go all of the big cities. And what they're trying to do is declog the interstates and the freeways and try to get people around a little easily, a little easier and a little safer. However, how fast do you have to go to get from one end of the state to the other in just a couple of hours? Well, you got to go pretty darn fast. And we're going to find out exactly how fast coming up next on Funtime Oldies.
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0: All right. So, and now don't get me wrong. I do have a tendency to be a little lead footed. I do kind of have a tendency to go a little faster than I should at times. So I completely understand what they're trying to do. But even I kind of was taken aback when I saw this. So Caltrans, it's the California Transportation System. Okay. It's kind of like the red line that they do in Raleigh. Well, they are exploring what they're calling high-speed buses, okay? These buses would be traveling up to 140 miles per hour on California freeways, and they're going to do this to connect major cities like Sacramento to San Diego and L.A. Transportation officials right now say this concept, it could transform long-distance traveling using dedicated freeway lanes. So these buses wouldn't even be getting their own highways. They would be in designated lanes on the freeways that people are going regularly driving, but these buses would be going up to 140 miles per hour. That makes me really nervous, you know. They said long-distance travel by bus could become an affordable way to go anywhere between California's larger cities. One proposal estimated that to go from San Francisco to Los Angeles would take about 3 hours at 120 miles per hour. Do we really need to do that kind of math? Is that even possible? The plan would require, of course, some significant upgrades in the infrastructure. They would have to dedicate certain lanes for the buses only. The vehicles themselves would have to be redesigned. And hear this, they would have to get automated driving systems. That one, I'm not too sure of. Plus, they have to get their advanced safety technology out. The freeways right now only support traffic going up to 85 miles per hour. Now, the proposal itself remains in the early research stages, but they are moving forward and going as, quote-unquote, fast as possible to see if they can get it approved. What do you guys think out there? If you want to do that, here's my biggest problem. Two problems with that. One, automated driving. Okay, we don't need a robot hurling us 140 miles an hour 2 to 6 inches away from the school bus that's going 40 miles an hour, and my dad or my grandma that is on the other end of the lane doing 50 miles an hour, you know? That's what scares me the most. Put them up on the light rails. Do, you know, like New York, they've got the trains and the subways. Those go pretty darn fast, and they work okay. I just don't know about putting those buses on the highways along with other people doing normal speeds, you know? And then making a robot do it or artificial intelligence? I don't know. It's better than Disney World, right? You think you have fun on roller coasters, just come out here and hop on our mass transit transportation service. Who knows? But we'll wait and see. That's California. They do things a little differently out there. And I tell you, if anyone was to do it, it would be them. So we'll keep our fingers crossed and we'll say a prayer for them. All right, you guys. Well, guess what? No prayers needed. We got your beach break up next. Local news is around the corner. And this hour, we're featuring the Embers. How about that? Because you know what? Don't you feel it? Summertime. It's calling you. 1170 a.m. Yeah, I'm ready to answer.

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2: 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Longtime Clinton City Councilman and current Mayor Pro Tem Marcus Becton was recognized for 30 years of service on the council during last week's meeting. There, his colleagues and city staff lauded his tenure and his achievements during the course of those three decades. Becton was first elected to the council in 1996, making him the longest-sitting member. Since that time, he's been appointed as the city's mayor pro tem, a position he has held since 2017. At last Tuesday's meeting, Becton's dedication to city leadership was recognized by Mayor Lou Starling, who surprised him with a plaque commemorating the achievement. As part of Teacher Appreciation Week, as it continued across the county last week, an educator at Lakewood High School and her club decided to give the school a refresher, literally. Yadlurales Hawks, a world language development teacher at Lakewood and advisor for the school's international club, organized an international refresher cafe for teachers and staff. Students began bringing in donations to help fund the project. Once enough money had been collected, Hawks introduced the idea of what she called a hydration station, and the students in the club quickly embraced it. According to Hawks, the international refresher cafe received an overwhelmingly positive response. Quote, "We had three carts set up, and we went around during third block, which is when we eat lunch. We had one with ice box, one with syrups, and another with the water in the cups. The front cart had a sign that said, 'Sip, sip, hooray, we appreciate you every day.'" Hawk said the excitement from teachers and students made the experience even more rewarding. Today marks the opening of Clue at the Samson Community Theater on Fayetteville Street in Clinton. Showtime will be 7 o'clock on Friday, 7 o'clock Saturday, and 2 o'clock this Sunday. Next week, shows will be Thursday, Saturday, and Sunday. And also, the White Lake Water Festival begins today. Saturday will be the parade at 10 a.m., but during all 3 days, there'll be a car show, music, crafts, food, a cornhole tournament, a sandcastle building contest, and the Carolina Show Ski Team will perform Saturday at 2 p.m. For information on the festival, check out WhiteLakeWaterFestival.org. For information on these articles and others, see the latest edition of the Samson Independent.
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4: Happy Friday. A nice night is in the forecast. It won't be quite as chilly as last night. Skies are mostly clear with lows dipping into the low to mid 50s. Saturday, more sunshine in store. It's a beautiful start to the weekend. High temperatures climb into the mid 80s. Sunday, we're really heating up. It's feeling like summer. Mostly sunny with highs in the lower 90s. I'm meteorologist Kat Campbell in the NCN Weather Center.
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6: Hey, Roseboro, thank you for listening to Oldies 1170.

Lots of sunshine going around, 76 degrees in downtown Clinton. We've got North Carolina news coming your way in just a little bit, so you can stay tuned for that. We'll get an update from across the Tar Heel State, the nation, and the world. Coming up, too, we're talking big balls in Boston. But right now, smiling faces on 1170.

0: Taking you back to 1974 with a little Ace. Fun time oldies, 1170. How you doing, right? All right, yeah. We're in the home stretch. 5 o'clock is within our grasp. We've got a beautiful weekend straight ahead. A beautifully warm weekend, like the forecast said. Humid and hot returns. Get your fun in now or get the swimming pool ready because Sunday is going to come in handy. If you are a soccer fan, I want you to stick around because I tell you, Boston, they're getting their stuff together and they are in the mix to be or to have the biggest ball in the world. And it's coming up. All the details right after this on 1170 AM.
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0: No, okay, we got to start over for this one. All right, so soccer fans, of course, everybody's getting geared up for the FIFA World Cup coming up this summer, right? Well, in Boston, Massachusetts, the Port Authority there, they are planning to take a record by constructing a 45-foot diameter soccer ball. That's right, so a soccer ball that's 45 feet across. And you wonder, 45 feet, what is an example of that? Well, if you can think of three standard cars, like just regular sedans, like maybe a Camry or a Chevy Impala, three of those bumper to bumper, that is roughly 45 feet, okay? So they're going to make a soccer ball that big to break the Guinness World Record and celebrate the FIFA World Cup. A couple of matches are coming to Boston later this year. The installation is going to surpass the record holder. The current record right now is Qatar, which is over in the Middle East, right? The biggest one that they have is 39 feet, just a little over 39 feet. So Boston is looking to just pretty much annihilate that record with 45. I think they'll be good with that one. The giant soccer ball is going to be displayed at the Pierce Park in East Boston, and they hope to have it done and on display by June. The record attempt coincides with the World Cup games. They'll be up there in the Boston Stadium during both the month of June and July, and they're aiming to showcase Boston's attractions while people are there for soccer, hopefully bring the community together and generate some additional excitement around the Boston area. So, I say good going, guys. I mean, come on, you got to have not only a little hometown pride, but if you're going to do it, do it right? 39 feet. They take your current soccer ball size and they laugh and they say, watch us as we make it bigger. And that is exactly what they're getting ready to do. I just wonder, what do they make it out of? It's not paper mache. Is it a real ball? Like, will it be real rubber? Can you really go out there and kick it? I have some questions and I have some follow-ups that we're going to try and see if we can figure out there. But in the meantime, we can say that Boston will at least have the biggest ball in the world, at least for the time being, right? Right. Okay, don't go anywhere. We've got real news coming your way before I let you go at 5 from the North Carolina News Network. It's up in just a few. Right now, though, we got time for one last new oldies classic. John Cougar Mellencamp off of his Scarecrow album. This is one of the songs that could hit close to us here because it's all about those small towns. Fun Time Oldies, y'all. 1170.

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3: NCO News, I'm Melissa Vail. Following the Beijing summit, President Trump is returning to the White House, where we get this report from CBS's Natalie Brand.
4: Presidents Trump and Xi took part in a garden tour, tea ceremony, and second day of talks before a formal send-off, both leaders touting a historic trip.
5: President Xi's an incredible guy.
4: President Trump says China has agreed to buy more farm products, 200 Boeing airplanes, and even U.S. energy. The president also confirmed they discussed Taiwan, a flashpoint since Beijing claims the self-governing island as its own.
5: I think the last thing we need right now is a war.
4: Natalie Brand, CBS News, The White House.
3: Harvey Weinstein's rape retrial has ended in a mistrial. A judge declared it Friday after the jury deadlocked. The former Hollywood mogul has been convicted of other sex crimes on two U.S. coasts and remains behind bars. But the mistrial leaves the New York rape charge in limbo after three trials. Even after

0: Going to come in every time that door opens. There's going to be 10 of them coming in. So that's your summer save me pack for Sampson County. Fly swatter, just a little hand fan, preferably an air conditioner too. So yeah, just make sure you got in that sweet tea. Got to have that. It's the basics. So make sure you're out there and ready. Of course, we'll be here with you through it all on 1170. Got nonstop commercial-free music coming your way tonight. 1170.com. And don't forget the Oldies 1170 app. You can download it from wherever you get your favorite apps. And then also, don't forget, we got you covered tomorrow. Country, classic country music in the morning. And then we've got Beach Boogie and Blues tomorrow afternoon. And then a great day of gospel programming, sun up to sun down for Sunday afternoon. All right, you guys, well, that's going to do it for me. I'm up and out of here. Thank you for cruising with me this afternoon. I'll be back at it Monday, 1 o'clock, for another fantastic week of deals on the country store. And then we're cruising through another week here in Sampson County together. Y'all take care out there. Get out and enjoy this night. Trust me on that, okay? Just get out there and enjoy it. And of course, if you do, make sure you stay cool, you stay safe, and I'll talk to you cats on Monday.
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0: Betty, is that Jimmy's ring you're wearing?
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0: Gee, it must be great riding with him. 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